0: More than 180 people have been killed, but thousands remain missing and the death toll is expected to climb. Caracas resident Neil Donovan says it was a terrifying experience.
1: The whole building was just shaking and everybody was screaming, shouting, window panes were falling down.
0: Back here in Australia, the federal government is expanding access to care for menopause and perimenopause. From next week, more than 30 existing endometriosis and pelvic pain clinics will offer treatment for women in these life stages. Assistant Health Minister Rebecca White says it will help those feeling confused and unsupported.
2: In some cases, I'd say there's been a bit of a secret society around menopause. People don't find out about it until you're living with it and you're in the middle of it, and it can be incredibly daunting, frightening and really confusing.
0: And Aussies are being urged to not take a sick day to watch the Socceroos take on Paraguay today. Shay McChrystal, Professor of Labour Law at the University of Sydney, says it's simply not a great idea.
3: Well, you're really looking at misconduct, because personal leave or sick leave is available to you as an employee if you're unwell, if you're incapable of performing your job because you're sick. And so when you claim that leave, you're representing to your employer that you're not well. And if that's not true, then you're being dishonest, and that's misconduct.
0: The Socceroos will be in action in just over a couple of hours as their World Cup hopes go on the line against Paraguay in California. A draw or a win will see them progress to the knockout stages, but a loss would have them relying on other results from other groups to go their way. Earlier, Ecuador all but assured its place in the round of 32 after a stunning come-from-behind 2-0 win against Germany. Here's the moment they secured the result.
4: Today, they were required to beat the four times champions of the world. And from behind, they did beat Germany.
0: That audio thanks to SBS. Despite the result, Germany still topped the group and will also go through. And that's the latest news update from the Capital Radio Newsroom. I'm Tia Priest-Willamott.
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9: Snow FM weather. Remaining mostly clear for the rest of the day. Clear skies again tomorrow and Sunday. Jindabyne hitting a top of 11 degrees today. Akuma a top of 11. Charlotte Pass should reach a top of 6 degrees with Canberra reaching a top of 13. Brighten your smile at Snow Mountains Dental in Jindabyne, the experts in oral health across the Snow Monero since 2003. 6 Park Road, Jindabyne, snowydental.com.au.
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9: 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The Weather Bureau advises there is a 10% chance of snow till 6 p.m.
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0: bleeds into. 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
5: Central New South Wales would like to advise Kosciuszko Road's open to Perenshit, Gathaca Road's open to the village, Alpine Way's open to Threadbone beyond, Snowy Mountains Highway's open, Link Road to Selwyn Snow Resort's open, Alley Way to Tumbarumba and Selwyn, the road's open, and Coomer to Brown Mountain, the road is open, and keep it here for the latest winter road updates.
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0: 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I can buy myself flowers. It's Destiny. Apparently, Miley was a nickname. When she was a kid, she was smiled a lot. She was Smiley. That became Miley. Yeah. Destiny Cyrus, doesn't have that ring to it. Miley Cyrus, Flowers, on the way next. 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
7: This is Budgie Baker, stack of sunshine around today, and after a good night of snowmaking, there is an absolute air of positivity around. So on lifts ready to spin, they're just waiting to get enough snow on the ground to open. Charlotte Pass snowmaking all night, first timers can ride the Cosy carpet for a lot of fun. Cosy triple chair open from 11 for the foot passengers. Perisher, they made plenty of snow as well. Front Valley, still just the conveyor going for the first timers today. They also have Harry and Herman's conveyor open in Smiggins as well. Rebo Friday flat, still pretty good. Easy does it chair and two more snow runners in action there. There is a little chance of a bit of snow over the weekend, but the next major snowy change in the weather is arriving next week, but it is coming.
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8: From the Capital Radio Newsroom, good morning. I'm Tia Bruce-Willamott. The federal government has dismissed criticism of its tax changes by former Reserve Bank Governor Phil Lowe. Mr. Lowe believes reining in the capital gains tax discount beyond the property sector is a mistake. He claims it'll stifle investment and that will hurt the economy in the long run. Treasurer Jim Chalmers says he's not surprised Mr. Lowe is not happy with the government's changes.
9: He's entitled to express it, but I don't share his view. When it comes to the substance of his comments, we are fixing a very damaging distortion that has existed in our tax system for a quarter of a century.
8: The corporate watchdog is warning Australians to be on alert after bank impersonation scams stole nearly $2.5 million in 5 months. ASIC says direct phone calls were the most common tactic, accounting for nearly $2 million of the stolen funds. Commissioner Alan Kirkland warns the scams are becoming more realistic.
10: We are seeing scammers get more sophisticated in the way in which they are contacting consumers and impersonating banks as a way of convincing people to hand over login details or to click on fake links, which is really just a way for scammers to get into your bank account.
8: The King and Queen have revealed they will no longer live at Buckingham Palace. Mimi Becker reports.
11: Buckingham Palace is currently undergoing a $700 million renovation, but Buckingham Palace has revealed that the King and Queen will never move into the palace and they will instead stay at Clarence House as their London residence. This is a real break in royal tradition as well, as the reigning monarch has lived at the palace since 1837.
8: King Charles has also released his personal tax bill for the first time, revealing he paid almost $25 million Australian dollars in taxes last financial year. And Lionel Richie was taken to hospital after abruptly ending a show in Minnesota. He was forced to sit down on the stage as he sang his 80s hit Dancing on the Ceiling because he was feeling dizzy. Richie tried to continue but then took an unplanned intermission and didn't return. The 77-year-old's current condition is unknown. At the FIFA World Cup, a short time ago, the Netherlands led Tunisia 3-1, while Japan and Sweden were 1-1. An upset earlier this morning with Ecuador beating Germany 2-0, Ivory Coast defeated Curaçao 2-1. The Socceroos are just an hour away from kicking off their game against Paraguay. The Lions have staked their claim for a third straight AFL flag, smashing the Swans by 43 points overnight. Brisbane led at every change with Cam Rayner and Zach Bailey combining for 5 goals at the Gabba. And Formula One's Austrian Grand Prix has been declared a heat hazard race in the midst of a scorching European summer. And that's the latest news update from the Capital Radio newsroom. I'm Tia Priest-Willamott.
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0: Remaining mostly clear for the rest of the day, partly cloudy for tomorrow and Sunday as well. Jindabyne hitting a top of 10 degrees today, Cooma at a top of 11. Charlotte Pass 6 degrees, Canberra should reach a top of 13. 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

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I want to play the artist whose dad is a professional American football coach. In fact, he was coaching the Dallas Cowboys at one point. He is on the way right after this. It's Snow FM.

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0: 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And with some Benson Boone as we get you to the weekend in style, this mystical, magical. On the way in a couple of minutes, you stay right there. 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

0: 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Then by turning this up loud. Especially if they win. J-Lo, Let's Get Loud. 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
1: 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Building Snowy 2.0. Australia's biggest battery right here in the Snowy Mountains.
5: This is Budgie Baker, stack of sunshine around today, and after a good night of snowmaking, there is an absolute air of positivity around. So on, lifts ready to spin, they're just waiting to get enough snow on the ground to open. Charlotte Pass snowmaking all night, first timers can ride the Cosy carpet for a lot of fun. Cosy triple chair open from 11 for the foot passengers. Perisher, they made plenty of snow as well. Front Valley, still just the conveyor going for the first timers today. They also have Harry and Herman's conveyor open in Smiggins as well. Thrabo Friday flat, still pretty good. Easy does it, chair. And two more snow runners in action there. There is a little chance of a bit of snow over the weekend, but the next major snowy change in the weather is arriving next week, but it is coming.
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0: From the Capital Radio Newsroom, I'm Alex Stockerty. Search and rescue operations are underway to look for survivors in Venezuela after two earthquakes hit the country. More than 180 people have been killed and thousands remain missing after the quakes. Caracas resident Neil Donovan has told Today it was a terrifying experience.
6: The whole building was just shaking and everybody was screaming, shouting, window panes were falling down.
0: The federal government is not ruling out further changes to its budget reforms after a contentious overhaul of the tax system passed Parliament. Labor watered down some aspects of the new rules over concern they could stifle investment. Australia's landmark social media ban for under-16s could soon be strengthened. Studies have shown up to 4 in 5 underage teenagers are still bypassing the restrictions to access platforms like TikTok and Instagram. Prime Minister Anthony Albanese has told Today the government is considering stronger measures.
7: That if there are legal challenges, then they are strengthened, the opportunity of getting these laws upheld, and also make sure that we continue to hold these social media giants to account.
0: An audit has found 1/3 of fuel retailers are failing to fully comply with measurement regulations. The National Measurement Institute has tested about 3,000 pumps across the country. The corporate watchdog is warning Australians to be on alert after bank impersonation scams stole nearly $2.5 million in 5 months. ASIC says direct phone calls were the most common tactic, accounting for nearly $2 million of the stolen funds. Commissioner Alan Kirkland warns the scams are becoming more realistic.
8: We are seeing scammers get more sophisticated in the way in which they are contacting consumers and impersonating banks as a way of convincing people to hand over login details or to click on fake links, which is really just a way for scammers to get into your bank account.
0: Also making news, Nine Entertainment has confirmed Karl Stefanovic is leaving the business amid the fallout from an interview with a violent far-right influencer on his independent podcast. And the King and Queen have revealed they'll no longer reside at Buckingham Palace. The move breaks almost 2 centuries of royal tradition. Checking sport, and Ecuador has stunned Germany 2-1 to sneak into the round of 32 at the World Cup. Meantime, the Socceroos' fate will be determined in the next 90 minutes, with kickoff underway against Paraguay. A win or draw would be enough to reach the knockout stages. Brisbane has climbed to sixth on the AFL ladder after a 43-point dispatching of Sydney at the Gabba. Tonight, Hawthorn has recalled Flynn Perez, Kausha Deer and Jack Dalton for their game against the Giants. The Giants will be without Jesse Hogan. And a heat hazard warning has been issued to drivers ahead of the F1 in Austria. That's the latest news update from the Capital Radio newsroom.
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10: Snow FM weather.
11: Remaining mostly clear for the rest of the day. Mostly clear again for tomorrow and Sunday. Jindabyne hitting a top of 10 degrees today. Coomer a top of 11. Charlotte past 6 degrees. Canberra reaching a top of 13. 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
11: 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The Weather Bureau advises there's a 10% chance of snow till 6 p.m.
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Hope you're having a great Friday. I want to get your thoughts on this now, actually. Brand new one from Olivia Rodrigo. It's called Stupid Song. 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

0: How about we do a bit of David Guetta and Sia on this Friday? Done a couple of songs together, those two. This one, Flames. Coming up in the next 10 minutes, you say there. 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
1: 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But one thing's guaranteed, Beck will have something to say about it. 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

0: Here's the thing.
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0: My cousin and I.
1: Left alone.
0: I have very different ideas.
1: But.
0: About what it means to be a hero.
1: When a ruthless adversary strikes too close to home, she reluctantly joins forces.
0: He sees the good in everyone.
1: With an unlikely companion.
0: And I see the truth.
1: On an epic journey.
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0: must be defended.
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1: 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Australian energy starts right here in the Snowy Mountains.
4: This is Budgie Baker, stack of sunshine around today, and after a good night of snowmaking, there is an absolute air of positivity around. So on lifts ready to spin, they're just waiting to get enough snow on the ground to open. Charlotte Pass snowmaking all night. First timers can ride the Cozzy Carpet for a lot of fun. Cozzy Triple Chair open from 11 for the foot passengers. Perisher, they made plenty of snow as well. Front Valley, still just the conveyor going for the first timers today. They also have Harry and Herman's conveyor open in Smiggins as well. Threbo Friday Flat, still pretty good. Easy Does It Chair and two more snow runners in action there. There is a little chance of a bit of snow over the weekend, but the next major snowy change in the weather is arriving next week, but it is coming.
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0: From the Capital Radio Newsroom, I'm Alex Stockerty. The opposition says it's beyond belief the federal government failed to identify a series of problems with its tax legislation. Labor has been forced to back down on a measure that would see couples who jointly owned an investment property worse off. The government says there will always be adjustments when it comes to tax reform, but Deputy Liberal Leader Jane Hume claims the whole legislation is clearly flawed.
5: You get a tax bill. Terribly sorry for your loss, but please pay up. That's what Labor voted for yesterday. And now we're finding out there's going to be more changes. They have screwed this up from start to finish, and Australians pay the price.
0: The Prime Minister says Channel 9 has made a consequential decision by dumping Karl Stefanovic. The Today presenter has left the network immediately after speaking to controversial far-right figure Tommy Robinson. Stefanovic spoke to Robinson on his independent podcast. Anthony Albanese has told the ABC it's not the best way to end a long career as the face of a key breakfast television program.
6: It's unfortunate the way that what has been a very big career has ended in this way, but that's a matter for Karl Stefanovic to think about his actions and the decisions that he's made, and Nine have made a consequential decision.
0: The federal government is expanding access to care for menopause and perimenopause. From next week, over 30 existing endometriosis and pelvic pain clinics will offer treatment for women in these life stages. The supports will include physiotherapists and psychologists to help patients manage symptoms like hot flushes and anxiety. A new study has identified unsupportive workplaces, role stress, and unrealistic workloads are the key drivers of emotional burnout in graduate nurses. James Cook University researchers led the investigation, eager to find out why the industry is struggling to retain its youngest staff. Lead researcher Kate Hurley says keeping graduates is crucial to the future of the healthcare system.
7: We want to be able to have graduate nurses transition into the healthcare context and stay and have a really long and prosperous career working in health. So we were really interested in understanding what things do contribute to emotional burnout specifically for this population group.
0: Checking sport, and the boss of the New South Wales Rugby League has slammed the personal attacks being launched at Blues coach Laurie Daly. The Origin great has been under fire since the Blues' heavy loss at the MCG in Game 2. A win or draw against Paraguay today will be enough for the Socceroos to progress into the round of 32. Australia would then play the runner-up of Group G, which contains Egypt, Iran, New Zealand and Belgium. And tonight in the AFL, Hawthorn take on GWS at the MCG. That's the latest news update from the Capital Radio newsroom.
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9: 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Keep it here for the latest winter road updates.
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10: Snow FM weather.
9: Mostly sunny conditions this afternoon with some light winds expected. Tomorrow, areas of morning frost and fog, mostly sunny conditions. Sunday, areas of morning frost and fog as well, partly cloudy conditions. Slight chance of shower and snow possible above 1,400 metres. Monday, cloudy day, morning fog expected. Medium chance of showers about the Alpine peaks and snow possible above 1,600 metres. Jindabyne is going for top tomorrow of 10 after night's low of 0 tonight. Coomera's top tomorrow is expected to reach 11 after a low of minus 3. And Canberra dropping at 1 degree tonight, then climbing to a top of 14 tomorrow. 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
9: The Weather Bureau advises that there's a 10% chance of snow till 6 p.m.
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9: 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Right now, though, Harry Styles.

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2: 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It'll be hills like tears for fears you love. No, I can't get enough. Losing my cool, but I'm staying alive. Dancing the rain just to kiss the night you touch. Oh, it

Oh, just another bit of Kylie Minogue for your Friday afternoon here on Snow FM. On the way, originally it was an 80s classic from Dan Henley, and then DJ Sammy gave it a bit of a dance makeover in the 2000s. That's your high school hit up in 5 right now on Republic. Life runs out.

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0: 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Get excited for this one. Don't forget, we've got Will and Winnie keeping you company on your drive home this afternoon from 5. This one from Kesha's up next.
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0: Transport for New South Wales would like to advise Kosciuszko Road open to Perisher, Guthaka Road open to the village, Alpine Way Road open to Threadbow and beyond, Snow Mountains Highway Road open, the Link Road Selwyn Snow Resort Road open, Elliway Tumbarumba to Selwyn Road open, and Kamuna Brown Mountain Road open. Keep it here for the latest winter road updates.
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0: Nick Wibbins with In Your Arms here on Snow FM. Hey, happy Friday. I've been enjoying it so far. We're going to get an artist that you was originally called Destiny.
1: Miley came ever since I was born. My dad always called me that because I smiled all the time. When people asked me my name, I would just say Miley. And people would literally call me Destiny and I wouldn't even respond. I'd be like, oh yeah, that's me.
0: That's Miley Cyrus. Let's pretend it's not the end of the world. In a few minutes, we're going to play this one, End of the World. Let's pretend it's not the end of the world. Miley Cyrus up next.
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0: 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Oh, a lovely sunny day. Looking out on that lake looks gorgeous this afternoon. Speaking of the weather, looks like it might be pretty similar for tomorrow. I'm going to take a closer look at that weather, though, in a couple minutes' time. As well as the latest in your sport and your news. Then we've got Lady Gaga continue your afternoon. With Poker Face.
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1: 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Building Snowy 2.0, Australia's biggest battery right here in the Snowy Mountains.
5: This is Budgie Baker, stack of sunshine around today, and after a good night of snowmaking, there is an absolute air of positivity around. Selwyn, lift's ready to spin, they're just waiting to get enough snow on the ground to open. Charlotte Pass, snowmaking all night, first timers can ride the Cossie car, but for a lot of fun, Cossie triple chair open from 11 for the foot passengers. Perisher, they made plenty of snow as well. Front Valley, still just the conveyor going for the first timers today. They also have Harry and Herman's conveyor open in Smiggins as well. Thrabo, Friday flat, still pretty good, easy does it, chair. And two more snow runners in action there. There is a little chance of a bit of snow over the weekend, but the next major snowy change in the weather is arriving next week, but it is coming.
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7: From the Capital Radio Newsroom, I'm Alex Stockerty. The Albanese government is understood to be open to more changes to its proposed budget reforms. Its contentious overhaul of the country's tax system has passed Parliament after last-minute modifications. Treasurer Jim Chalmers says it isn't uncommon for changes to be made to big reform packages.
8: We were really upfront on budget night, that we knew that there was more consultation to do. And that's been the case, and we've been working through that in a considered way, a methodical way, to make sure that as these implementation details and next steps are announced, that we get it right.
7: An audit has found one third of fuel retailers are failing to fully comply with measurement regulations. The National Measurement Institute has tested about 3,000 pumps across the country. More than 4% of tested Bowsers dispensed less fuel than what was displayed on the pump. Karl Stefanovic has thanked his free-to-air audience for 21 years of support after Nine confirmed he's leaving the business. In a statement, Nine Entertainment says the company and Stefanovic agreed he could no longer host both Today and his independent podcast. Following the release of an interview on the podcast with far-right British influencer Tommy Robinson. In a video posted online, Karl says he doesn't know what he's going to do, but he'll figure it out.
9: I didn't get the chance to thank my free-to-air audience for 21 great years. So thank you for riding the ups and downs. You have my thanks and you have all of my love.
7: A new report argues access to a key diabetes treatment should be expanded. Continuous glucose monitoring technology is only subsidised for patients with type 1 diabetes, meaning around 350,000 Australians with other high-needs forms of the disease face a financial barrier to access it. Professor Sof Andrikopoulos from the Diabetes Society says expanding access would take pressure off hospitals.
10: We know that CGM will reduce your blood glucose levels, and that has the benefit of delaying or even preventing diabetes-related complications. cardiovascular disease, stroke.
7: Also making news, a man charged with 270 animal cruelty offences in central western New South Wales has been refused bail. And research shows little support and unrealistic workloads are the key drivers of emotional burnout in graduate nurses. Checking sport, and Australia is holding its breath as the Socceroos go head-to-head with Paraguay in their final group stage clash of the FIFA World Cup. A win or draw would send the green and gold through to the round of 32. In the AFL, and North Melbourne vice-captain Harry Sheasel has signed a contract extension. The 21-year-old committed to the Kangaroos for the next six seasons. And Broncos coach Michael Maguire has defended his call to appoint Payne Haas as stand-in captain for tonight's clash with the Roosters. That's the latest news update from the Capital Radio newsroom.
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0: Transport from New South Wales would like to advise Kosciuszko Road open to Perisac, Uthaka Road open to the village, Alpine Way Road open to Threadbo and beyond, Snow Mountains Highway Road open, the Link Road Selwyn Snow Resort Road open, Elleway Tumbarumba to Selwyn Road open, and Kuna Brown Mountain Road open. Keep it here for the latest winter road updates.
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3: Snow FM weather.
0: Mostly sunny conditions this afternoon with some light winds expected. Tomorrow, areas of morning frost and fog, mostly sunny conditions. Sunday, areas of morning frost and fog as well, partly cloudy conditions. Slight chance of shower and snow possible above 1,400 metres. Monday, cloudy day, morning fog expected. Medium chance of showers about the Alpine peaks and snow possible above 1,600 metres. Jindabyne is going for top tomorrow of 10 after night's low of 0 tonight. Coomer's top tomorrow is expected to reach 11 after a low of minus 3. And Canberra dropping at 1 degree tonight, then climbing to a top of 14 tomorrow. Brighten your smile at Snow Mountains Dental in Jindabyne, the experts in oral health across the Snowman era since 2003. Six Park Road, Jindabyne, snowdental.com.au.
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0: The Weather Bureau advises that there's a 10% chance of snow till 6 p.m.
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0: 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Hey, on the way, we've got one of Billie Eilish's first ever Grammy Award winning songs, which is actually inspired by a sound from here in Australia. The sound pedestrian walks make.
1: You hear this like rhythmic sound that I love and that Billie loved, and so we recorded it. The thing people think are hi-hats and bad guys is actually just that.
0: And well, you can listen now for that in 3 minutes' time, just after this one from Hozier. Take me to church. My

0: can happen.
1: Thanks for keeping it here on Stowe FM. No doubt you are getting excited and ready for the weekend, and we got one just to do the job. Get ready to turn this one up after Winter Reports. We've got Rihanna. Cheers, Rihanna.
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1: Transport for New South Wales would like to advise Kosciuszko Road open to Perisac, Arthurco Road open to the village, Alpine Way Road open to Threadbow and beyond, Snow Mountains Highway Road open, the Link Road Selwyn Snow Resort Road open, Elliway Tumbarumba to Selwyn Road open, and Commuter Brown Mountain Road open. Keep it here for the latest winter road updates.
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0: Bit of Britney Spears, your afternoon on Stow FM. 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
1: You've voted, and the number one Arnott's biscuit, the Tim Tam, Snowy Mountains, I'm proud of you. 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
0: Oh, thank you.
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0: 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Up next, we've got Noah Kahan with The Great Divide.
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7: This is Budgie Baker. Mainly sunny day across the resort. Cold temperatures are helping what snow cover there is. And we even had some snow making last night and hopefully will again tonight. And we can do with all the help we can get at the moment. Selwyn Snow Resort is ready for when they get enough snow on the ground. Charter Path, they had two lifts spinning today. Some fun for the first timers on the Cozzie Carpet and the Cozzie Triple Chair for some guided tours. Perisher, first timers were on the Front Valley Conveyor Carpet and there was another one running in Smiggins today. Still a pretty good snow cover at Threadbow around Friday Flat. Easy Does a Chair, Wombat and Freddy Snow Runners in operation for skiers and the boarders. We're going to take whatever we can at the moment with a little snow in the forecast for the weekend, but a much better fall is expected at the end of next week, so just hang in there.
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8: From the Capital Radio Newsroom, I'm Alex Stockerty. Australia has progressed to the knockout stage for a second consecutive FIFA World Cup. The Socceroos played out a nil-all draw with Paraguay in San Francisco, securing a second-place finish in Group D. The Prime Minister has described criticism of Labor's tax reforms as nonsense, claiming concerns will dissipate. The federal government has passed legislation which will rein in capital gains and negative gearing concessions. The opposition and business groups claim the changes will damage investment. But Anthony Albanese says tax reforms are always hard and believes people will adjust to the changes over time. Former Victorian opposition leader Matthew Guy says he's owed an apology after a fellow Liberal MP accused him of assault. Moira Deeming has claimed Mr. Guy had placed her in a headlock at a function, but officers have reviewed CCTV footage which shows Mr. Guy lean into a conversation and place his hand on Miss Deeming's shoulder. Mr. Guy says his reputation is not a political toy.
9: It was no ambiguity. I did not do what was alleged. The CCTV proves this. It did from the start, and Victoria Police agree. Every Australian male, probably over 40, seems to be blamed, scapegoated, not believed, and now thrown under the bus, even by our own government.
8: The actions of police are under investigation after a man was shot by an officer in Sydney's southwest. It's alleged the man ran at three officers who'd been called to a Fairfield unit before one of them opened fire, striking him in the arm and torso. The 27-year-old is in a critical condition in hospital. Assistant Commissioner Brett McFadden says a number of factors are being investigated.
10: The officers have my full support, but we are also accountable for the actions that we that we make and the decisions that we use in relation to the use of our tactical options.
8: The corporate watchdog is sounding the alarm over scammers weaponising AI to supercharge banking scams. ASIC has reported more than 4,000 cases of bank impersonation so far this year and nearly $2.5 million in losses. Commissioner Alan Kirkland says new technology is making scams harder to expose.
11: Artificial intelligence is making it easier for scammers to impersonate banks and trick you into thinking that you're dealing with a legitimate representative of your bank rather than somebody who's trying to trick you out of your money.
8: Checking sport and recapping our top story, the Socceroos are through to the World Cup's round of 32 with a nil-all draw against Paraguay. The Essendon Football Club has unveiled its senior coach selection panel following Brad Scott's sacking. President Andrew Welsh and Chief Executive Tim Roberts are among the five tasked with making a recommendation. And in NRL, Melbourne Storm have signalled interest in signing Bulldogs centre Bronson Sherry. That's the latest news update from the Capital Radio newsroom.
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0: 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Keep it here for the latest winter road updates.
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0: Mostly sunny conditions this afternoon with some light winds expected. Tomorrow, areas of morning frost and fog, but mostly sunny conditions. Sunday, areas of morning frost and fog as well, partly cloudy conditions. Slight chance of shower and snow possible above 1,400 metres. Monday, cloudy day, morning fog expected. Medium chance of showers about the Alpine peaks and snow possible above 1,600 metres. Gindibyne is going for top tomorrow of 10 after night's low of 0 tonight. Coomer's top tomorrow is expected to reach 11 after a low of minus 3. And Canberra dropping at 1 degree tonight, then climbing to a top of 14 tomorrow. 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
0: The Weather Bureau advises that there's a 10% chance of snow till 6 p.m.
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0: 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Don't go too far this afternoon. We got some throwbacks from Will Smith, Katy Perry, as well as some from Five Sauce right now, though.

0: 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I've got these great throwbacks from the 2010s.
1: For me, being in love now, it's kind of the same feeling, like having that teenage love. 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

0: Brit Garbido, when did you go hot? Hey, happy Friday here on Snow FM. Hey, just after you went to Row Reports, I've got someone on the way. Teddy Swims, the latest from him. But just before that, good old Paramore, we're still into you. Up next.
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0: Transport for New South Wales would like to advise Kosciuszko Road open to Perisher, Gothica Road open to the village, Alpine Way Road open to Threadbow and beyond, Snow Mountains Highway Road open, the Link Road Selwyn Snow Resort Road open, LA Way Tumbarumba to Selwyn Road open, and Coonabarra Brown Mountain Road open. Keep it here for the latest winter road updates.
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0: Halsey without me here on Snow FM. Hey, if you're not looking forward to the traffic this afternoon, well, something you can look forward to. 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And in a couple of minutes, I'm sorry I'm here for someone. Ben Zaboon up next.
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0: Hey, that's the spirit there for your Friday afternoon. We've got Will and Woody in just over an hour's time from 5, driving you home this arvo. Just after 4, though, I'm going to take a look at your Capital Newsroom, your sport and your weather, as well as your road reports. And then we've got Taylor Swift. 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
1: 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Building Snowy 2.0, Australia's biggest battery right here in the Snowy Mountains.
5: This is Budgie Baker. Mainly sunny day across the resorts. Cold temperatures are helping what snow cover there is. And we even had some snow making last night and hopefully will again tonight. And we can do with all the help we can get at the moment. Solwyn Snow Resort is ready for when they get enough snow on the ground. Charlotte Park, they had 2 lifts spinning today. Some fun for the first timers on the Cozzy carpet and the Cozzy triple chair for some guided tours. Perisher, first timers were on the Front Valley conveyor carpet and there was another one running in Smiggins today. Still a pretty good snow cover at Threadbow around Friday Flat. Easy does a chair. Wombat and Freddy Snow Runners in operation for skiers and the boarders. We're going to take whatever we can at the moment with a little snow in the forecast for the weekend, but a much better fall is expected at the end of next week, so just hang in there.
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6: From the Capital Radio Newsroom, I'm Alex Stockerty. The Socceroos have advanced to the FIFA World Cup knockout stages. They drew nil-all with Paraguay to finish second in their group.
7: And there it is, another high point in the Socceroos World Cup journey. A third time they've qualified for the knockout phase.
6: Commentary thanks to SBS. The opposition says it's beyond belief the federal government failed to identify a series of problems with its tax legislation. Labor has been forced to back down on a measure that would see couples who jointly owned an investment property worse off. The government says there will always be adjustments when it comes to tax reform, but Deputy Liberal Leader Jane Hume claims the whole legislation is clearly flawed.
8: You get a tax bill. Terribly sorry for your loss, but please pay up. That's what Labor voted for yesterday. And now we're finding out there's going to be more changes. They have screwed this up from start to finish, and Australians pay the price.
6: The Prime Minister says Channel 9 has made a consequential decision by dumping Karl Stefanovic. The Today presenter has left the network immediately after speaking to controversial far-right figure Tommy Robinson. Stefanovic spoke to Robinson on his independent podcast. Anthony Albanese has told the ABC it's not the best way to end a long career as the face of a key breakfast television program.
9: It's unfortunate the way that what has been a very big career has ended in this way, but that's a matter for Karl Stefanovic to think about his actions and the decisions that he's made, and Nine have made a consequential decision.
6: The federal government is expanding access to care for menopause and perimenopause. From next week, over 30 existing endometriosis and pelvic pain clinics will offer treatment for women in these life stages. A new study has identified unsupportive workplaces, role stress and unrealistic workloads are the key drivers of emotional burnout in graduate nurses. James Cook University researchers led the investigation, eager to find out why the industry is struggling to retain its youngest staff. Lead researcher Kate Hurley says keeping graduates is crucial to the future of the healthcare system.
10: We want to be able to have graduate nurses transition into the healthcare context and stay and have a really long and prosperous career working in health. So we were really interested in understanding what things do contribute to emotional burnout specifically for this population group.
6: Checking sport, and the boss of the New South Wales Rugby League has slammed the personal attacks being launched at Blues coach Laurie Daly. The Origin great has been under fire since the Blues' heavy loss at the MCG in Game 2. And tonight in the AFL, Hawthorn take on GWS at the MCG. That's the latest news update from the Capital Radio newsroom.
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0: Transport from New South Wales would like to advise Kosciuszko Road open to Perisher, Gothica Road open to the village, Alpine Way Road open to Threadbow and beyond, Snow Mountains Highway Road open, the Link Road Selwyn Snow Resort Road open, Elliway Tumbarumba to Selwyn Road open, and Kuna Brown Mountain Road open. Keep it here for the latest winter road updates.
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12: Snow FM weather.
0: Mostly sunny conditions this afternoon with some light winds expected. Tomorrow, areas of morning frost and fog. Mostly sunny conditions. Sunday, areas of morning frost and fog as well. Partly cloudy conditions. Slight chance of shower and snow possible above 1,400 metres. Monday, cloudy day, morning fog expected. Medium chance of showers about the Alpine peaks and snow possible above 1,600 metres. Jindabyne is going for top tomorrow of 10 after night's low of 0 tonight. Coomer's top tomorrow is expected to reach 11 after a low of minus 3. And Canberra dropping to 1 degree tonight, then climbing to a top of 14 tomorrow. Brighten your smile at Snow Mountains Dental in Jindabyne, the experts in oral health across the Snowman era since 2003. 6 Park Road, Jindabyne, snowdental.com.au.
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0: The Weather Bureau advises that there's a 10% chance of snow till 6 p.m.
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0: Friday throwbacks are locked in. We got Pink on the way, as well as Nicki Minaj. Right now. Oh, T-Swift.

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3: 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Reminiscing about us in Vegas, drinking like we're famous. Man, those days were crazy.

Hi, Sebastian on Snow FM. Hey, coming up soon. This one originally featured in a huge Hollywood film, Top Gun 2, when it became a big one in that summer. That's One Republic up next. Right now, Pink.

0: 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It's almost the weekend. 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
2: Let's go to the beach. 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They say what they gonna say. 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Found a Bud Light. 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The Patron. 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

0: 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Hey, before you head into the weekend, don't forget Monday morning, it's Movie Madness on Snow FM Breakfast with Beck and Jack, where they will be acting out any type of movie scene. And if you call up and guess the right movie, well, you could be winning yourself double passes to the Jindabyne Cinemas. It's Monday morning to look forward to. This one in a couple of minutes, Bruno Mars. Just the way you are, play Snow FM.
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0: As well from New South Wales, we'd like to advise Kosciuszko Road open to Perisher, Gothica Road open to the village, Alpine Way Road open to Threadborough and beyond, Snow Mountains Highway Road open, the Link Road Selwyn Snow Resort Road open, Elleway Tumbarumba to Selwyn Road open, and Kamuna Brown Mountain Road open. Keep it here for the latest winter road updates.
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6: This is Budgie Baker. Mainly sunny day across the resort. Cold temperatures are helping what snow cover there is. And we even had some snow making last night and hopefully will again tonight. And we can do with all the help we can get at the moment. Selwyn Snow Resort is ready for when they get enough snow on the ground. Tala Path, they had two lifts spinning today. Some fun for the first timers on the Cozzy Carpet and the Cozzy Triple Chair for some guided tours. Perisher, first timers were on the Front Valley Conveyor Carpet and there was another one running in Smiggins today. Still a pretty good snow cover at Threadbow around Friday Flat. Easy does a chair. Wombat and Freddy Snow Runners in operation for skiers and the boarders. We're going to take whatever we can at the moment with a little snow in the forecast for the weekend, but a much better fall is expected at the end of next week, so just hang in there.
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7: From the Capital Radio Newsroom, I'm Alex Stockerty. The Socceroos have qualified for the knockout stage at the FIFA World Cup after securing a nil-all draw with Paraguay. Post-match, coach Tony Popovich says it's a fair result.
8: I think that the one at the end was the first time that I really looked at the clock and thought, please, blow the whistle. But I think overall we deserved it. We were very good today. This wonderful performance.
7: The Albanese government is understood to be open to more changes to its proposed budget reforms. Its contentious overhaul of the country's tax system has passed Parliament after last-minute modifications. Treasurer Jim Chalmers says it isn't uncommon for changes to be made to big reform packages.
9: We were really up front on budget night that we knew that there was more consultation to do. And that's been the case. And we've been working through that in a considered way, a methodical way. To make sure that as these implementation details and next steps are announced, that we get it right.
7: An audit has found one-third of fuel retailers are failing to fully comply with measurement regulations. The National Measurement Institute has tested about 3,000 pumps across the country. More than 4% of tested Bowsers dispensed less fuel than what was displayed on the pump. Karl Stefanovic has thanked his free-to-air audience for 21 years of support after Nine confirmed he's leaving the business. In a statement, Nine Entertainment says the company and Stefanovic agreed he could no longer host both Today and his independent podcast. Following the release of an interview on the podcast with far-right British influencer Tommy Robinson, in a video posted online, Karl says he doesn't know what he's going to do, but he'll figure it out.
10: I didn't get the chance to thank my free-to-air audience for 21 great years. So thank you for riding the ups and downs. You have my thanks and you have all of my love.
7: A new report argues access to a key diabetes treatment should be expanded. Continuous glucose monitoring technology is only subsidised for patients with type 1 diabetes, meaning around 350,000 Australians with other high-needs forms of the disease face a financial barrier to access it. Professor Sof Andrikopoulos from the Diabetes Society says expanding access would take pressure off hospitals.
11: We know that CGM will reduce your blood glucose levels, and that has the benefit of delaying or even preventing diabetes-related complications, cardiovascular disease, stroke.
7: Also making news, a man charged with 270 animal cruelty offences in central western New South Wales has been refused bail. Checking sport, and in the AFL, and North Melbourne vice captain Harry Sheasel has signed a contract extension. The 21-year-old committed to the Kangaroos for the next six seasons. And Broncos coach Michael Maguire has defended his call to appoint Payne Haas as stand-in captain for tonight's clash with the Roosters. That's the latest news update from the Capital Radio newsroom.
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0: 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Keep it here for the latest winter road updates.
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13: Snow FM weather.
0: Mostly sunny conditions this afternoon with some light winds expected. Tomorrow, areas of morning frost and fog, but mostly sunny conditions. Sunday, areas of morning frost and fog as well. Partly cloudy conditions. Slight chance of shower and snow possible above 1,400 metres. Monday, cloudy day, morning fog expected. Medium chance of showers about the Alpine peaks and snow possible above 1,600 metres. Jindabyne is going for top tomorrow of 10 after night's low of 0 tonight. Coomer's top tomorrow is expected to reach 11 after a low of minus 3. And Canberra dropping to 1 degree tonight, then climbing to a top of 14 tomorrow. 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
0: The Weather Bureau advises that there's a 10% chance of snow till 6 p.m.
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14: It is today. Welcome to Will and Woody driving you home for the next couple of hours. Woods, Bella has a shot at $1 million, guys. 6 weeks we've been putting in people in the running to have a shot at winning $1 million. And today Bella will have a 1 in 100 chance at winning life-changing money.
15: I'm pretty stressed that we're going to do something to ruin this.
14: Don't say that.
15: I think it's just good to verbalize
14: these
15: things.
14: Would that be the opening?
15: We've a lot of trust. There's a lot of trust for management going on right now.
14: We've been drilled from the moment we've walked in here. I reckon we've had 20 debriefs.
15: Yeah. No, I get it. We've done rehearsals. I get it. I get all of this. I like it when I don't go to meetings because then I don't overthink things. Mm. We make one mistake and the whole thing is just ass up. Do you know what I mean? I'm sure we'll be fine because you're here. I'm just saying I'm stressed. I'm just saying I'm a little bit stressed. At the same time, obviously a lot of excitement. I can't believe Bella, a 24-year-old, could be told today that she's a millionaire.
14: That's right. So she's going to be with us up next, and we've got lots to talk about with her. It is all thanks to Deal or No Deal, Millionaire Hot Seat weeknights from 6:30 on Channel 10. Maybe we'll get into a song. We're going to have a little bit of a deep breath in here.
15: Yeah, great idea. Great idea.
14: I think you've already put people on edge.
15: It's funny to watch them, isn't it? You watch the whole office when I say I'm a bit nervous and everyone creeps a little bit closer to the studio. But yeah, let's talk to Bella up next. She's brought her boyfriend Horatio in here as well. So let's get him in here.
14: It's Will and Woody.
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0: It is Will and Woody. It is Million Dollar Day. We're brought to you by Snooze Woods. I'm very excited to say that today, after 6 weeks of putting people in the draw with a shot to win $1 million yesterday, out of all you guys sitting nervously by your phones in a very weird instruction, Woods, for people to get to higher ground and charge their phone.
1: I'm actually
0: never sounded more like a dad in your life.
1: Well, it's just important. If you missed the call yesterday, you were missing out on an opportunity to come in here and win $1 million. I'm interested to ask you, Bella, did you hear me on the radio say, charge your phone and get to higher ground?
2: I actually did. I was listening to it like all morning and I was like, all right, it's got to be in my hand all day. I was ready.
1: So great advice, Bella.
2: Yeah.
1: Thank you. Thank you.
0: She wasn't on a hill, though. She wasn't on a ladder.
1: Yeah. Okay, well, maybe you were already at higher ground.
2: I was actually going down an escalator. So I was high and then I went down.
1: So you actually did the opposite to what I told you to do.
2: Yep.
1: All right. Well, I'm glad that the phone tower still picked up a signal, because you did pick up your phone and you found out 24 hours ago that today you have got a 1 in 100 chance of winning $1 million. How'd you sleep last night?
2: Not very well. I was having crazy dreams. And I was up very, very early this morning. I'm speechless.
0: Yeah, of course.
2: Can't even get my words out.
1: And don't tell us any specific numbers or anything, but are there a few numbers ticking around your head? Because just to tell everyone, just to remind everyone, there are 100 balloons currently to the side of you there, Bella, all in front of lockers. You'll be choosing one of those balloons to pop, taking an envelope out of a locker, and then that will tell you if you have or haven't won $1 million.
2: Yep.
1: Is it one number you've got locked in now, or is there a few going on in your head?
2: No, there's one number. As soon as I found out about the balloons, like, one number just stuck out to me. I've had it like throughout my whole life, my whole family's life. It sort of like resonates with everyone. So I was like, you know what?
0: It'd be
2: wrong not to. Yeah.
0: Okay.
1: We've got the boyfriend Horatio here. Horatio, did you throw any numbers in the mix or anything?
3: I did suggest one number for her. I was 6'7". I don't know if it's going to be there, but I'm going to let her make her own choice.
1: Yeah, all right. Okay.
0: All right, man.
1: Are you expecting, like, have you had any discussions around, like, if she does win $1 million, what you'll be getting out of this, Horatio?
3: Oh, hopefully maybe a proposal out of it, mate. Hopefully, maybe, yeah, she might be the one to be able to propose this year.
1: Oh, all right. Okay. No all right.
0: Well, how old are you guys?
2: I'm 24.
0: Okay.
3: I am 21.
1: 21.
3: 22 this year.
0: Okay.
3: Not bad.
0: Kratos, wow, Bella.
1: Yeah, little boy toy. Little boy toy.
0: Wow.
1: And then, Bella, you'll become a sugar mama if you win the $1 million.
2: Yeah, definitely. Apparently. Yep.
0: Wouldn't call her a sugar mama.
1: No, fair enough.
0: Hey, so Bella, 24, $1 million.
2: Yeah.
0: That doesn't even stack up.
2: No.
0: I remember you told me that you were going to take your whole family to your auntie's 60th in Greece. Is that right?
2: My auntie's wedding in Greece.
0: In Greece.
2: I really want my grandfather to be able to get there. He's getting a bit
0: How old
2: older.
0: Is he? He's getting on.
2: He's getting on.
0: So it could be his last trip sort of thing.
2: And it's his only daughter getting married over there.
0: Wow.
2: I just feel like it would help him get there a bit more comfortably.
0: Of course. Well, PJ, as we said, fly him over private jet.
2: Yeah, exactly. Exactly, private jet.
0: Wow, okay.
1: Oh, have a masseuse there to massage him. Doesn't get the DVT. Yeah, 100%.
0: We're talking DVTs, mate. What are you doing? You're nowhere
1: when
0: today,
1: old
0: mate.
1: People fly, they can get DVT. People need to know
0: about
1: it.
0: Why are we talking about deep vein thrombosis during $1 million giveaway? Now, let's talk a little bit about the actual giveaway itself. So you've got a 1 in 100 chance. Woody mentioned before, there's 100 balloons there that's on a wall. Now, look, I think something that we just need to state very quickly, if people see this online, it looks like 100 breasts.
2: It does.
0: And the way they wobble as well. I'm not sure who organized the balloons or it's they've also got nipple stickers on them.
1: I think DVT chat was better than this chat.
0: There's all sorts of issues with this. But what is important to note is that they are balloons. So beforehand, you can change your mind as many times as you like. As soon as that pin that we give you pricks the balloon, that is the number that you've chosen.
2: Yep.
0: Okay. And then we've got someone in here called a scrutineer. So there's someone who actually professionally comes in here, who's actually going to be here to they're kind of like invigilators, I suppose. Like, we used to have an exam. So they're going to be they are the voice of they are the ones in control. Woody and I don't know the number. We don't know anything about this. This is an independent person that comes in and gives the money away. Okay. So once they come in here,
1: It's all business.
0: It's all
1: they get
0: business.
1: Here. Yeah.
0: Okay.
1: I mean, it's $1 million we're talking about. It is a huge amount of money.
2: It's crazy.
0: But for now, it's a little while away. So you guys are going to go out and have a chill.
2: Mm-hmm.
0: You can think more about your number.
2: Mm-hmm.
0: I think you've already locked it in, but that's good to know. I was going to say have a beer. No.
1: I think we've got some champagne on ice, but I think we're saving that for the moment.
0: Yeah. Well, it's tough times here at ARN. We're not just popping champagne, needlessly. What we are going to do is play Can You Hear It right up next, though. If you think you know the difference between beer and strength based on the sound of the can opening, please give us a call. We would love to hear from you on the Friday. We'll do the giveaway a little bit later. Bella, Horatio, nice to meet you.
2: We'll see you guys soon.
0: Right now, it is Can You Hear It on $1 Million Day on Will and Woody. Hope you're having a wonderful drive.

0: It's Will and Woody. Hey, the Wiggles are going to be in studio with us right up next, and it is Million Dollar Day, Woods. So very, very shortly, after 6 weeks of putting you guys in the draw, Bella is going to be playing for $1 million. It's a huge day here for us. Right now, though, it's Can You Hear It?
1: I'm going to say that's a soft drink.
2: Can you hear it?
3: It's a beer.
2: Can you hear it?
4: Yeah.
2: Does he know?
5: Can you hear it?
6: Alrighty, beer or soft drink, based on the sound of the can opening. We got Veronica playing first. G'day, Veronica.
7: Hi.
6: Hello.
7: I'm so excited.
6: Bloody oath, Veronica. I mean, this does pale in comparison to the $1 million, but... It's worth reminding you that if you get 16 cans in a row, you win
7: $10,000. Oh, yeah, that's what we're aiming for then.
6: Still good cash. Alright, here's can number one, Veronica.
7: Ooh, I'm going to go with a soft drink.
6: Sorry, Veronica. That was a crisp green goblin. That's a beer. Let's go to Claudia here.
0: Why do you always go for the green goblins out of interest?
6: It's the drink of choice of the team.
0: Is that right?
6: Yeah.
0: I didn't know that.
6: That gets a vote amongst the producers because
0: it's a controversial brewer for all sorts of reasons.
6: Is that right?
0: Yeah.
6: Let's go to Claudia here. Claudia, you want to play?
8: Of course I do. Hey, guys.
6: Hello, Claudia. Let's crack straight in. Here's can one.

0: Beer.
1: Yes.
2: Yes, Claudia.
1: Nice, Claudia. Well done.
2: I'm feeling a momentum. Let's go straight for Cantu here, okay. Claudia. Here we go.

0: Nice, good for you.
1: San Francisco.
2: Wow. Oh, here he goes.
3: Deliberately leaving out the name, I reckon. Yeah. Smart, very smart.
2: Good for you,
3: all right, Rory, here's your first can.
0: Beer.
2: Yes.
3: Rory, the GM.
2: Here we go. What are your mic technique with these cans?
3: Mate, you're,
2: you're too far away. You're too close.
3: No,
2: just
3: disagree.
2: Be consistent.
3: I disagree.
2: I'm putting you up at the same level. No, you should know that.
3: Sorry, Rory. We're fighting, Rory.
2: It's $1 million day. Everyone's a bit tense.
3: All right, Rory. I'm going to go for can two for you. You ready to go?
0: Ready, mate.
2: All right, here we go.
0: Beer.
2: Yes,
3: Rory.
2: Good for you, Rory.
3: Rory can hear it. I reckon Rory can hear it. Rory, beer fan, soft drink fan, both?
0: Beer and soft drink, but beer more, mate.
3: Yeah, beautiful.
2: On you, Rory.
3: Righto. Here is can number three for you, Rory.
0: Beer.
2: Oh, no, don't let go again. I think you should go again. What's happened, Will? I think you just...
3: What's happened? What's wrong, Will?
2: It's coming in too hot.
3: Okay, we've decided we're going to go again. Because
2: you get to go again, Rory.
3: I think Australians know this is the first time that Will has been the one that's adjusting my microphone volume for the crack, and it's all gone to shit. So, Rory, for one of the first times ever, we're getting a re-crack because that was so horrific. No one could hear that. It just sounded like a tornado hitting the microphone. Rory, you're going for can three again.
0: All right, mate.
3: All right, here we go.
2: He doesn't care.
0: Soft drink.
2: Yes, Rory. Now, I might regret that. I'm sorry.
3: I got a feeling the 10K is coming out of your pocket if Rory gets 16.
2: No, producer Joe, you're furious.
4: That is outrageous.
2: It was unfair. He had unfair conditions. I'm a fair player.
3: We've never given someone
2: away cash today, guys. We should just lean in.
4: It's not $1 million and 10,000.
2: Oh, hello, Rory's kids. How are you?
3: Rory, are they your kids or... You just gone to a...
0: I'm doing the daycare run.
3: Oh yeah. Jesus. Okay. All right. Let's keep moving. Can number four, Rory. Here it is.
0: Beer.
2: Yes, Rory. Wow, Rory.
3: That's amazing.
2: He just won't go away. He's got a 3-year-old screaming in his face. Do you want to tend to your kid, Rory?
0: Yeah, mate. Just give me a second.
3: Yeah, mate. We'll give you a second.
2: It is $1 million day, by the way, if you just tuned in, guys.
3: That's it.
2: Little game of candy here. The Wiggles are going to be up next. Rory, on a heater, though. Four cans. He's got a 3-year-old. He's on the daycare run.
3: Rory, tell your kids the Wiggles are about to be in here.
2: Yes.
3: That'll make him or her excited.
0: They're all wiggling.
3: Oh, great.
2: All right, we're good
3: kids,
2: to go.
3: Kids, the Wiggles
2: Sounds
3: are about
2: like
3: to come.
2: Back. Are we back, Rory?
0: Back.
2: Well, right, let's do it. Here we go.
3: Can five.
2: Can five.
0: Beer.
2: No, Rory.
3: Oh, Rory.
2: Now, I think you were done by the microphone again.
3: Don't.
2: We've just got to move on. I'm so sorry.
3: You're a good player, Rory.
2: Nice to meet you, Rory.
3: You're a great dad because you're about to give your kids a bit of Wiggle Town. The Wiggles, two of them.
2: Yes.
3: In the studio.
2: Yes.
3: Right up next.
2: Yes. Blocky and Simon are going to be in the studio, the purple and the red Wiggle guys. So do not go anywhere. They've got a brand new record to talk about. And if you're not sticking around for that, stick around for $1 million day. We're giving away $1 million today, hopefully, here on Will and Woody. It's all thanks to Deal or No Deal and Millionaire Hot Seat Weeknights from 6:30 on Channel 10. 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
17: Transport for New South Wales would like to advise Kosciuszko Road open to Perisher, Gothica Road open to the village, Alpine Way Road open to Threadborough and beyond, Snow Mountains Highway Road open, the Link Road Selwyn Snow Resort Road open, Elleway Tumbarumba to Selwyn Road open, and Kamuna Brown Mountain Road open. Keep it here for the latest winter road updates.
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0: It's Will and Woody. It's Million Dollar Day. One of you guys with a shot at $1 million a little bit later on in the show. We're very excited about that, Woods. But yeah, it's also a very big day for our friends, the Wiggles.
1: Ooh, yeah.
0: Who have got a brand new album, Sparkle, Circus of Lights, which is available today on all major music platforms. Lockie and Simon are in to talk all about it. Welcome back, guys.
2: Great to be back again. And we brought our sparkle.
3: You did. Yes, you did. You look good.
2: We haven't got $1 million with us, so we've got we've got sparkle.
0: Yeah.
1: How often are you worth a million bucks,
0: I tell you.
1: I reckon they could be.
0: Gorgeous.
1: How often are you in the kits? Because you have come in today fully decked out, boys.
2: Yeah, we only do this for you.
0: Oh, is that right?
2: And then the interview we did earlier.
1: All right, well, let's talk about the new album, because I've got a question about one of your songs. I think it's song number two on the album. Mm. Portaloo Yoo-hoo is what the song's called. So,
0: we'll sit on you. Don't cut off the Wiggles.
1: I would never. I would never.
0: Right, don't cut off the Wiggles.
1: So are we referring to portable toilets there? We're trying to promote the use of portable toilets?
2: Yes. Well, you never know where you're going to go, do you? yes, there is more of a back end story to this. No, there's more of a back story. We originally created a song called Sparkle, which was our take of a kind of Eurovision sort of song.
0: Yes, we watched
2: Eurovision a couple of years ago. I thought, what would a Wiggles Eurovision song look and sound like? And we came up with Sparkle, and then had no idea what to do with it because it's kind of quite removed from what we normally do.
0: Sure. Right.
1: Yeah, yeah.
2: And then we had an idea, why don't we do a YouTube special called Wiggle Vision?
0: Uh-huh.
2: Yep. And within Wiggle Vision, there's the past winners of Wiggle Vision. Portaloo, as in,
0: Dada.
2: Dada.
0: Yes.
2: So, yeah, a parody on ABBA's Waterloo. And so we kind of went down that path.
4: Wasn't that clear?
1: I'm sure the kids will pick up on that.
2: If you need that long to explain it. It's like a bad joke, isn't it?
1: That's your chat at the live shows.
2: So
0: Wiggle Vision earlier this year.
2: Yeah, that came out as a YouTube special. And so Portaloo, there's another song called Do Do Do Do Do, sung by Helmut von Schmiley.
0: And God, I'd love to be in the creative room for all these.
2: Hongus Dongfish, who did a song called Hootin' Tootin' Jumpsuitin'.
1: I mean, this is.
0: You guys have way too much fun.
2: I think we have amused ourselves more than anyone who's watched it, but we really had a lot of fun making it. But that's kind of behind the scenes.
1: Would you ever genuinely consider putting your hands up for Eurovision? I feel like you guys are well known all over the world, right? I feel like as a representative of Australia, I mean, we'd be up for it, surely.
2: Oh, well. Let's start a campaign. Yeah. No, well, of course, you'd love to, wouldn't you? I mean, that'd be incredible. But that wasn't the point of us going down this path. But yes.
0: Have you been approached, Lockie, for Eurovision?
4: We haven't. But I think with this group particularly, I mean, Delta did so well this year. But I think with the group we've got, I think there is a pitch there.
1: Seriously?
4: There is a pitch. Really?
1: Seriously?
0: I agree.
1: I can't believe no one's thought about this before. Like throwing, because you guys are the most famous, successful band that Australia has ever produced.
4: Mm.
1: You at Eurovision, I can see it, guys.
0: You're there.
1: it's like you guys know something that we don't know. You're locked in for 2027, aren't you?
0: You're locked in.
1: You guys have signed up.
2: It's just hard to know how to answer. It'd be an amazing thing to do, but it's never been something that we've...
0: You're the top Australian artist on Spotify from the last 3 years.
4: 3 years, yeah.
2: Yeah, now with Portaloo Yoo-hoo, we'll secure that spot.
1: Don't be a do-do-do-do-do.
0: Oh, my God. All the other Australian singer-songwriters are rolling in their future graves. Oh, that's great stuff. All right, we've got more with the Wiggles right up next. Now, I should mention, brand new record from them, Sparkle, Circus of Lights, available today on all major music platforms. And I should also mention that the Sparkle Big Show Nationwide Arena Tour kicks off on the 24th of October. Tickets available from 10 a.m. on Thursday, the 2nd of July. So next week, people can get their tickets to go and see you guys live in stadium, which Woody and I have both done. It's an incredible experience.
1: Awesome. So good.
0: All time. Will and Woody. Celebrities behaving badly. Internet meltdowns. 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
1: It's Will and Woody. I'm having a wonderful drive home. It's Million Dollar Day, Woods, which means after 6 weeks of hundreds, thousands of you guys entering this competition for your shot at $1 million. Today, we're going to do it. It's less than 10 minutes time. It is all thanks to Deal or No Deal, a Millionaire Hot Seat weeknights from 6:30 on Channel 10. Now we have the very lucky player. I was going to call you a winner, but yeah. I mean, like, you're already a winner in our eyes, fella.
2: I'm still a winner.
1: It sounds like you've been saying that to yourself over and over again in a dark room.
3: You're not looking happy at this day. You look like a wreck, I'm going to be honest, Bella. How are the nerves?
2: Yeah, I don't really have many words at the moment. I'm feeling good, but it's been a roller coaster, to say the least.
1: Of course.
3: Okay. Yep.
1: Any deviation on the number? Let's not say the number at this stage, but...
2: Sticking with the number, no, like, thoughts have ever, like, crossed my mind to change it.
1: Okay. Yep. Oh, that's good. Well, at least that's, you know, a sense of resolve there. Yeah. That's a beautiful thing. It is a 1-in-100 shot, guys. So Bella will be popping one of the balloons on the wall next to us very, very shortly. If she picks the right balloon, 1-in-100, she goes home with $1 million, Woods. And the guy who is in charge of that, to my right, I mean, gee whiz, he takes up most of my peripherals. That is Bradman the Scrutineer, who's in here.
3: So Bradman, do you know what number?
4: I have no idea.
3: You have no idea as well.
4: I'm just here to stuff the boxes and then watch what happens.
3: Okay, because that's what...
1: Stuff the boxes? What do you mean by
4: stuff
1: that?
4: Stuff the door, the balloons, whatever.
1: Right, okay.
3: So Bradman, Bradman was working feverishly and we were all watching him outside because you really do have a stunning physique, Bradman, but you were effectively putting things in all the lockers there.
4: Yes.
3: And you're just following direction there. You're just putting envelopes into lockers.
4: Yes, and then I believe one of them out of the 100 says $1 million.
1: Okay. God. And then the second part of this is you have an envelope in front of you, which is the control envelope, which the number is written in.
4: Yes.
1: So we confirm
4: Bella
1: that.
4: Is unfortunately not, if she does not win, I can open this and reveal the number that it is in.
1: Okay.
4: If you do win, it stays.
1: There's no need to open the envelope.
3: Okay.
1: Wow. Okay, so all this is happening in, what, less than 5 minutes, guys, so we better keep things moving. Oh, jeez.
3: You're going to vomit in your mouth?
2: Oh, my gosh, this is not real. Oh, my goodness.
1: Very quickly, I've just got a couple of questions to ask Bradman. First of all, is your title scrutineer, like if they call you out on a plane or anything, like it's like doctor? Are you scrutineer Bradman?
4: Yes, for today I am.
1: Really?
4: The next 5 minutes, I'll take that title.
1: Wow.
3: What do you mean for today? Like, are you like an air tasker or something? Like, what are we?
4: I'm a PT.
3: You're a PT.
1: A personal trainer.
3: So you are actually here for intimidation. Like, they could just bring a huge guy.
4: They heard $1 million and said, it's my turn. I'm going to step up.
3: And no one will mess with this guy. Yeah, that's a good decision. That is a great decision. Yes.
1: Awesome. Second of all, what do you deadlift?
4: 380 kilos.
1: Jesus.
3: Get what?
4: Yes.
3: 380 kilos.
2: Oh my gosh!
3: Why, Bella?
1: Not sure what's more scary: the shot at $1 million or a guy that deadlifts 380 kilos. You got both. Right up next, Australia. That's the magic of this bit. We're gonna go. We're gonna go to a very, very quick break on the other side. Bella, one shot.
2: Yeah, one opportunity.
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4: 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Building Snowy 2.0, Australia's biggest battery right here in the Snowy Mountains.
5: This is Budgie Baker, mainly sunny day across the resorts. Cold temperatures are helping what snow cover there is, and we even had some snow making last night and hopefully will again tonight, and we can do with all the help we can get at the moment. Selwyn Snow Resort is ready for when they get enough snow on the ground. Charlotte Park, they had two lifts spinning today, some fun for the first timers on the Cozzy Carpet and the Cozzy Triple Chair for some guided tours. Perisher, first timers were on the Front Valley Conveyor Carpet, and there was another one running in Smiggins today. Still a pretty good snow cover at Threadbow around Friday Flat. Easy Does a Chair, Wombat and Freddy Snow Runners in operation for skiers and the boarders. We're going to take whatever we can at the moment with a little snow in the forecast for the weekend, but a much better fall is expected at the end of next week, so just hang in there.
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7: From the Capital Radio Newsroom, I'm Alex Stockerty. The Socceroos have qualified for the knockout stage at the FIFA World Cup after securing a nil-all draw with Paraguay. Post-match, coach Tony Popovich says it's a fair result.
8: I think that the one at the end was the first time that I really looked at the clock and thought, please, blow the whistle. But I think overall we deserved it. We were very good today. Just wonderful performance.
7: The Albanese government is understood to be open to more changes to its proposed budget reforms. Its contentious overhaul of the country's tax system has passed Parliament after last-minute modifications. Treasurer Jim Chalmers says it isn't uncommon for changes to be made to big reform packages.
9: We were really upfront on budget night that we knew that there was more consultation to do. And that's been the case, and we've been working through that in a considered way, a methodical way, to make sure that as these implementation details and next steps are announced, that we get it right.
7: An audit has found one-third of fuel retailers are failing to fully comply with measurement regulations. The National Measurement Institute has tested about 3,000 pumps across the country. More than 4% of tested Bowsers dispensed less fuel than what was displayed on the pump. Karl Stefanovic has thanked his free-to-air audience for 21 years of support after Nine confirmed he's leaving the business. In a statement, Nine Entertainment says the company and Stefanovic agreed he could no longer host both Today and his independent podcast. Following the release of an interview on the podcast with far-right British influencer Tommy Robinson. In a video posted online, Karl says he doesn't know what he's going to do, but he'll figure it out.
10: I didn't get the chance to thank my free-to-air audience for 21 great years. So thank you for riding the ups and downs. You have my thanks and you have all of my love.
7: A new report argues access to a key diabetes treatment should be expanded. Continuous glucose monitoring technology is only subsidised for patients with type 1 diabetes, meaning around 350,000 Australians with other high-needs forms of the disease face a financial barrier to access it. Professor Sof Andrikopoulos from the Diabetes Society says expanding access would take pressure off hospitals.
11: We know that CGM will reduce your blood glucose levels, and that has the benefit of delaying or even preventing diabetes-related complications, cardiovascular disease, broke.
7: Also making news, a man charged with 270 animal cruelty offences in central western New South Wales has been refused bail. Checking sport, and in the AFL, and North Melbourne vice-captain Harry Sheasel has signed a contract extension. The 21-year-old committed to the Kangaroos for the next six seasons. And Broncos coach Michael Maguire has defended his call to appoint Payne Haas as stand-in captain for tonight's clash with the Roosters. That's the latest news update from the Capital Radio newsroom.
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13: 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Keep it here for the latest winter road updates.
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14: Snow FM weather.
13: Mostly sunny conditions this afternoon with some light winds expected. Tomorrow, areas of morning frost and fog, but mostly sunny conditions. Sunday, areas of morning frost and fog as well. Partly cloudy conditions, slight chance of shower and snow possible above 1,400 metres. Monday, cloudy day, morning fog expected. Medium chance of showers about the Alpine peaks and snow possible above 1,600 metres. Jindabyne is going for top tomorrow of 10 after night's low of 0 tonight. Coomer's top tomorrow is expected to reach 11 after a low of minus 3. And Canberra dropping to 1 degree tonight, then climbing to a top of 14 tomorrow. Brighten your smile at Snow Mountains Dental in Jindabyne, the experts in oral health across the Snowman era since 2003. Six Park Road, Jindabyne, snowdental.com.au.
15: That's right, guys. 6 weeks has been building up to this. Woodrow, we have got Bella standing right in front of us, in front of 100 balloons. She will prick one of those balloons in about 5 minutes' time and find out whether she is an instant millionaire.
16: I don't mean to stitch you up here, Bella, but your left foot has not stopped tapping since we've been standing in front of the balloons. How are we feeling now that we're so close?
17: I'm good.
15: A lot of news.
17: I have no words. I'm just want to get it done. I'm pumped.
16: The good news is you don't need words. Once you get that pin in your hands, all you have to do is pop a balloon. You've been saying for the entire show. Yep. You've been saying for 24 hours that you've got the number in your head.
17: Yeah, I had one number as soon as I found out about the balloons. Didn't even have a thought to change it, so I'm sticking with it. I'm confident.
16: All right, well, you've got five more minutes. There's five more minutes to make a late change if you want to, or you can just stick with that number you've had.
15: We've got your boyfriend Horatio here. What do you think, Horatio? Should she change the number, or are you happy with it?
18: No, if she came in here with one number, I reckon she'll come out of here with the same number. So keep it that way, and then
15: It's up next. It's Will and Woody. All thanks to Deal or No Deal, Millionaire Hot Seat weeknights from 6:30 on Channel 10. The giveaway, $1 million on Will and Woody. Up next, Kiss.

0: It is Will and Woody for your drive home, Woodrow, and we are live in front of 100 balloons. One of them holds $1 million inside it. It is Million Dollar Day, guys. We've got Bella here, who was chosen out of the hundreds, out of the thousands of people who tried to get through to win a shot at getting this close to life-changing money. Bella, we've asked you this a lot in the last hour, but how are you feeling?
1: It doesn't feel real. Like, how did I... Like, so many people would have registered. I don't understand how I am, like... Like, they chose me.
0: Well, you're right. You're right in the demographic, mate. Let's be honest.
2: It's no accident. It's no fluke.
3: And you're training to be a midwife as well, Bella. You're 24 years old. I asked you before, obviously the plans tonight are very different if you win compared to if you don't win. If you win the $1 million, what are we doing tonight? We've brought your boyfriend Horatio. Horatio's already nodding. He's got a very interesting look on his face. He's thinking about the $1 million night. What would we be doing if we won tonight?
1: Maybe getting a little hotel room.
0: Of course.
1: Yeah. Fancy dinner, some drinks, and just like taking everything in and
3: Sick. That'd be amazing.
1: That'd be amazing.
0: Horatio, you already look like you've won $1 million. You've got this smugness about you, mate. Like a beautiful smugness.
4: You're just thinking of what to buy when she gets the money.
0: Good for you, mate. All right. We don't need to go into that list for all sorts of reasons. We've got the scrutineer here, Bradman. He's the one who's going to be the independent judging body behind this. So everything, all the pieces are set, guys. We are ready to go. Bella, there are 100 balloons behind you. I'm about to pass you a pin, which you will prick one of those balloons with. Now, let's talk about your number. You said it hasn't changed since the start.
1: Yep.
0: What are you going for?
1: I'm going for number 8.
0: Okay.
3: So in the whole 24 hours, was there a top 3 numbers? Like, if it wasn't 8, what would it be?
1: Well, he told me to do 6, 7, but it wasn't even like a... I didn't even think like, oh, maybe. It was just like, no. It was 8 the whole time.
3: You've been sure...
0: Have you? I mean, if it was me, can I say if it was me? Now that she's chosen.
3: The scrutineer. Scrutineer, are we allowed to give our opinion?
0: We're allowed to just have a little bit of a...
3: Because we don't know. We have no idea what this is behind. So just don't take anything from this as well, I'd say, Bella.
0: What number are you going for, Woods, if you got a shot? So Horatio's 67. Surely your mum had one. Everyone's going number 8 in your family.
1: Literally everyone. Okay. Before they asked me, they said, oh, we know you're going to do number 8.
0: Okay, cool. Yeah. All right. And it's a Chinese lucky number, number 8. It's a very powerful number. It's a classically lucky number.
3: That's good.
0: That's a good thing. Number are you, Woods?
3: For me, I don't know anything about these things, averages, laws, whatever. But for me, it just feels like it's going to be a deeper number. I don't know. Like, I don't even know who put this together, but whoever was doing it, I'm thinking like a 79.
0: 79?
3: 79 is what I throw up there.
0: Okay.
3: But it's not about me.
0: It's not about me. My number's 24. That's just 24. My lucky number. That's what I would be going for. And at the end of the day, it's a 1 in 100. You're always going to go for the number that resonates most strongly for you. Because if you don't go for that number and we choose number,
1: I would never
0: disaster.
1: Forgive
0: you,
1: myself.
0: You and your family, you'd be excommunicated.
1: Yep.
0: We'd probably never hear from you again.
3: And Bella, I do want to remind you, so it sounds like you are going to be popping number 8.
1: Mm-hmm.
3: Glitter or some confetti will pop out of it. Mm-hmm. That doesn't mean you've won.
1: Yep.
3: There's confetti in all the balloons.
0: Cool. Oh, good shout. Someone was listening in the debrief.
3: Thank
0: good
3: you.
0: For you.
3: I've never been to a meeting before, but this one had a lot of meetings.
0: I didn't pick up on that, but no, that's really important.
3: So, yes, confetti will pop out of anything that you pop. But after you pop the balloon, there is a locker, and that'll have an envelope in it.
1: Mm-hmm.
3: Pop, bring the envelope out.
1: Yep.
3: I think we're ready to go.
0: I'm ready.
1: Oh, yeah.
0: Oh,
3: that was the most disappointing pop I have ever. I mean, for those that didn't see it, it was the slowest deflation of a balloon. Everyone's devastated.
0: It didn't pop.
3: I don't know who put the props together,
0: but
3: no sound for radio, just a...
0: It just shrunk. It was.
3: It's actually still got a bit of... I'll just push the rest of the air out.
0: Oh, my God.
3: It was like some bok choy getting cooked in some boiling water.
0: Oh, man. It looks pathetic. It really does. It looks limp. All right.
3: Okay, we'll move past that.
0: Just turn. Bella. My God. Look, that actually just looks like a scrotum.
3: I'm just going to get rid of that.
0: All right. That's not the look, is it? We're going to get rid of that. We're going to find out whether behind that scrotum is now $1 million. Good luck.
2: Bloody okay.
0: All right. Is she going to grab the envelope out now? Okay, let's do it. Bella, grab the envelope. Everyone else, we're going to go to a song. We'll tell you how it goes up next. $1 million Day on Will and Woody. Kiss.

0: Okay, so just a quick reminder, this is all thanks to our friends at Deal or No Deal and Millionaire Hot Seat weeknights from 6:30 on Channel 10 Woods. But 6 weeks has led up to this moment. Everyone listening has been hanging out for this. Thousands of people in the draw to have a shot, a 1 in 100 chance at $1 million. Bella has seriously underwhelmingly popped one of the balloons here on the wall.
1: It's the slowest deflation we've ever had on radio in any competition. The fact of the matter is, though, it still represents $1 million, mm-hmm. Bella.
2: Yep.
1: There was a locker behind the very unimpressive looking deflated balloon. There was an envelope in that locker.
2: Yep.
1: You have that envelope in your hands right now.
2: I do.
1: You are mere moments away from finding out if you are about to win $1 million.

0: It has been.
1: It's been a fun afternoon. And, you know, like, we love you and Horatio, so we're going to sort out dinner for you guys.
0: Oh, thank you.
1: Dinner on us.
2: You still get to have your special dinner together, guys.
1: That's exactly right.
2: Please go out. Now, can we just indulge in a little bit of the could have beens, because we have the scrutineer here, Bradman, and we all want to know what number she should have gone for.
1: Just to remind everyone, Horatio thought 67, I said 79, you said 24,
2: yeah,
1: Will.
2: I think so.
3: The magic number is 19.
2: Oh, oh. So no one anywhere near it.
0: Is there
2: absolutely no magic in that?
1: Any link to 19 at all?
0: No, thank goodness.
1: Yeah, there you go.
2: Not to be today, Bella. Thank you so much for playing. Yeah. Thank you for being an amazing winner.
0: Thank you for having me.
2: Good luck on your journey to be a midwife.
0: Thank you.
2: Go and have a wonderful dinner with Horatio. 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To everyone else who listened along, thank you so much. 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
1: I'll try and get a good balloon pop as well, just because we missed it before. Oh, they were all really disappointing.
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6: Transport for New South Wales would like to advise Kosciuszko Road open to Perisac, Uthaka Road open to the village, Alpine Way Road open to Threadbo and beyond, Snow Mountains Highway Road open, the Link Road Selwyn Snow Resort Road open, Elliway Tumbarumba to Selwyn Road open, and Kamuna Brown Mountain Road open. Keep it here for the latest winter road updates.
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0: It's Will and Woody driving you home, Woods. We are live next to a massive fire. You're standing next to a spray bottle of kerosene. I'm not sure how that was approved.
1: I'm pumped.
0: But we are down here for our trial by fire.
2: Will and Woody's trial by fire.
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0: So over the last couple of weeks, we've been asking people what would they be willing to sacrifice in the fire, all thanks to Season 3 of House of the Dragon on HBO Max. Mm-hmm. Have a listen to this.
4: It is an 18th birthday Stein glass.
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6: 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They're very close to my heart. They were my aunties.
0: I can't conscionably burn.
7: This is House of the Dragon, man. You need to put your big boy pants on. We're burning something sentimental.
8: I want to put up my engagement ring.
0: Whoa.
4: I'm going to throw in a wall-hung grandfather clock.
9: My silver medal that I won overseas in an international archery competition.
10: I've got my taekwondo belt.
11: The hair from both of my first kids' haircuts.
12: I'm thinking my entire baby photo album.
13: I've got my makeup kit here.
14: I am going to offer you my diary, handwritten, full of teenage angst, and I'll even wrap it in my wedding dress.
0: Whoa!
1: Never in a million years did I think we were going to end up with an item like Jess is potentially about to throw in the fire right now for $10,000. So, Jess, this is all the letters that you received, all the medical paperwork from when you received a heart and liver transplant?
15: Yes. So it's got a lot of photos, conversations that my family wrote to me while I was
0: having
15: my transplant and throughout my recovery in ICU.
0: Oh, my God. Let's just talk very quickly about this. So you were the first person...
15: So I'm the first person in New Zealand and Australia to have a heart and liver transplant performed on someone born with heart disease. So I already had all the pre-existing complications throughout my life. Yeah, and my death rate was higher than my survival rate.
0: Wow, what a journey.
15: Yeah, so it's been really intense.
0: That's crazy,
1: and
0: man.
1: You've obviously held on to all these extraordinarily private and intimate letters between you and your loved ones as you were going through a stage of your life where you thought you were potentially going to die.
15: Yeah.
1: And these all look handwritten, so there's no copies of these?
15: No, there's absolutely no copies of these. They are all handwritten by everyone who would just come visit me day by day.
0: Oh, yeah. That's really
15: and
0: beautiful.
15: I spent about 53 days in ICU.
0: Can I ask you a side question very quickly? Do you ever feel like you have parts of her in you now that you have her heart?
15: I always think of that, and I get asked a lot, like, if my demeanor's changed and my emotions, which it hasn't, but my taste buds have changed a lot.
0: You're kidding.
16: You got her taste.
15: Well,
16: what
15: I don't know.
16: What did you start appreciating?
15: So I started liking peanut butter.
0: What?
15: Which I used to not like before transplant.
16: Before a new heart.
15: Pumpkin, onion.
0: Oh, it's probably the liver, isn't it, rather than the heart?
15: Yeah, probably. It was like probably thirsty for more veggies because I've started like loving vegetables all of a sudden.
0: Wow.
1: What would you do with the 10 grand?
15: I think just living 25 years with heart disease, I've never been able to travel anywhere or I've had to stay very close to home. So I think I'd put this money towards actually going somewhere where I've actually wanted to go.
0: Cool.
15: I have a lot of family from Cyprus I've never met because I've never been able to travel to Europe. So
0: love that. Good for you. Yeah. All right, so this is moving on in lots of ways. It's happening right now. First of all, Woody got here before me, so he's been approved to spray kerosene on the fire.
1: If it's okay, is there an entry or a letter from someone that you feel comfortable reading to us?
15: Yep, so I'll read one from my mum. Jess, you gave me...
1: Okay, take your time.
15: You gave me the scare of my life today when we were chatting to the ICU nurses. Your blood pressure dropped and suddenly all the alarms went off. Everyone came in the room. They emptied out as soon as possible and doctors came running. This is the time that you went into cardiac arrest and we thought we lost you forever.
1: Should we throw this stuff in the fire?
0: Ready to let go now.
15: Get rid of that.
0: Well done.
1: Okay,
0: right,
1: here we go. Let me
0: for $10,000.
1: I'm going to kerosene the fire right up.
15: Can I do it all together?
0: Yes.
1: Here you go for it.
0: Wow.
16: Burn, baby, burn.
15: Go.
16: Yeah.
15: Ah, look at him.
0: Go.
15: Well, they're really sugar. It's all ash. It's all ash.
0: Round of applause for Jess, everyone that's here. Great work.
7: How do you feel, Jess?
15: Yeah, I feel right. Obviously, like, emotional.
0: Yeah, there's a lot there.
15: But it's definitely time to let go of all this, the past 25 years.
0: Yeah, wow.
7: Such an extraordinary journey been on. You should be so incredibly proud that you managed to get through that. I'm sure your mum's incredibly proud of you. And if we can focus on the positive from this as well, you have just won yourself $10,000. Where's it going? Where's the cash going? Obviously, there's the trip overseas. Yes. Is there anything else, Jess?
15: I have a few fines to pay, so it might
0: All right, well, we hope you're having a wonderful drive home. You can see all this on the socials, Bill and Woody. It has been all thanks to Season 3. Woody, stop it with the kerosene.
7: Sorry.
0: Season 3 of House of the Dragon, which is now streaming on HBO Max. Go and check it all out. It is Will and Woody. Hope you're having a wonderful drive home.
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1: So funny.
2: Hey, good afternoon, everyone. It is Will and Woody. We've been driving you home for the last couple of hours, Woodrow, and for the last 6 weeks, it has been the $1 million pop quiz. One of you guys in with a shot to win $1 million. It was a 1 in 100 chance for Bella today. She chose number 8.
3: And we saw, like, on the wall of balloons back here, that means that she was, like, literally centimetres away from locker number 19.
2: Yes.
3: Which was the one that held the $1 million.
2: Yes.
3: So centimetres away from $1 million.
2: Centimetres away from $1 million. I tell you what, it was a wild ride. Big shout out to Bella and Horatio. A couple of notes from you.
3: Yeah, I've got a couple of notes. Yeah, no, shout out to Bella and Horatio. I don't think they'll be listening to us. I reckon they probably want to think about something else.
2: Yes,
3: they
2: sure
3: came so close to a million. We have covered dinner for them, though, so I hope they have a really nice night.
2: Least we could do
3: tonight. But a couple of notes from me. Like, you and I have never been, you know, in a situation where we've given away such big money, and it's obviously a moment of high prestige. Mm. And I think mentioning the word scrotum 3 times.
2: I think it came out once. Three times feels like a lot.
3: I counted 3.
2: Did you say it?
3: No, you said it.
2: I said it once. I remember it was just the one for me.
3: You described an empty balloon as a scrotum.
2: Well, I think that's what it looked like. I think it's actually perfect imagery.
3: You and I both know it. It's a perfect scrotum, but you just don't mention it.
2: There you go.
3: Joe's actually furious.
2: Jeez, it's him, isn't it?
4: What are you doing?
3: No, we're in show notes. I'm saying what he did wrong.
4: Yeah, and we heard it once.
2: Yeah, we don't need to hear the word scrotum again.
3: Yeah, but
4: okay.
3: I just want to make it really clear, though, that I'm identifying that I didn't think it was right. So my
2: anatomy at the end of the day, guys. It's anatomy. I could have gone with a lot dirtier words for that particular piece of male anatomy as well. And I think I haven't heard any thanks that I've avoided them.
4: You won't get one.
2: Well, that's it. You're off. We're out of here, guys. Have a wonderful weekend. See you then. Goodbye.
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11: This is Budgie Baker. Mainly sunny day across the resorts. Cold temperatures are helping what snow cover there is. And we even had some snow making last night and hopefully will again tonight. And we can do with all the help we can get at the moment. Solwyn Snow Resort is ready for when they get enough snow on the ground. Charlotte Path, they had 2 lifts spinning today. Some fun for the first timers on the Cozzy Carpet and the Cozzy Triple Chair for some guided tours. Perisher, first timers were on the Front Valley Conveyor Carpet and there was another one running in Smiggins today. Still a pretty good snow cover at Threadbow around Friday Flat. Easy does a chair, Wombat and Freddy Snow Runners in operation for skiers and the borders. We're going to take whatever we can at the moment with a little snow in the forecast for the weekend, but a much better fall is expected at the end of next week, so just hang in there.
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12: Taking a look at the weather, there's a chance for some rain tonight, and unfortunately that isn't set to let up anytime soon. More rain for your Saturday, and it's set to pour down on your Sunday as well. Jindabyne gone for a low of 2 degrees tonight, topping at 10 for your Saturday. Cooma overnight low of 1, top of 11 degrees. In Charlotte Pass, it's going to reach a max tomorrow of 5, going as low tonight as negative 1. And in the nation's capital of Canberra, 4 degrees low point, 14 top for Saturday.
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That was Vance Joy on Snow FM. And I don't know if you've seen him, the pictures online. Her wedding dress, Dua Lipa's, oh, it was gorgeous. The jewelry on her as well. Man, I wish I could get something that good, but for myself and more masculine, you know. Here she is with Houdini. 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I come out.

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0: Taking a look at the weather, there's a chance for some rain tonight, and unfortunately that isn't set to let up anytime soon. More rain for your Saturday, and it's set to pour down on your Sunday as well. Jindabyne gone for a low of 2 degrees tonight, topping at 10 for your Saturday. Cooma overnight low of 1, top of 11 degrees. In Charlotte Pass, it's going to reach a max tomorrow of 5, going as low tonight as negative 1. And in the nation's capital of Canberra, 4 degrees low point, 14 top for Saturday.
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0: We've made it to 8 o'clock together now, and a very good evening to you. Hello, it's Brad. Right now, literally just a second ago, the match kicked off between the Broncos and the Roosters. Come on, Shooks, I know you can do it. You got this, Sydney. Now, to show my support, I'm going to take you back to 2019, the last time my team won the grand final. Here's Circles with Post Malone. 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

0: While his number one hit is all about being ordinary, his wedding was anything but.
1: I remember, like, walking down the aisle, and I was like, who are those people?
2: Really?
1: Yeah, and I think that was the one thing where it's like, you know, whether it's, like, the bouquet toss or the garter thing or any of this stuff, it's like you definitely want to, like, share those memories with the people that you're closest with. I start filming them, and they try to hit me with their car. It was the craziest.
2: You as a person,
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2: your body?
1: I'm filming them, and they literally veer at me, and I jump out of the way.
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1: Yo, this one right here is for the dropout of schoolers, the future Cougars, the Mary Jane abusers.

0: 2010, whether you went to Adam Minaby Public School, Jindabyne Public, Cooma Public, you no doubt would have heard this song at your school disco. She's got everyone on the dance floor, the dancers and non-dancers. Great times. Taya Cruz, Dynamite, coming up in 5 minutes.
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1: Now, while this won't be held until the 7th of July, the Bredbo Craft Group will have their first meeting on the first Tuesday of the month at the Bredbo Community Hall. 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
0: Taking a look at the weather, there's a chance for some rain tonight, and unfortunately that isn't set to let up anytime soon. More rain for your Saturday, and it's set to pour down on your Sunday as well. Jindabyne gone for a low of 2 degrees tonight, topping at 10 for your Saturday. Cooma overnight low of 1, top of 11 degrees. In Charlotte Pass, it's going to reach a max tomorrow of 5, going as low tonight as negative 1. And in the nation's capital of Canberra, 4 degrees low point, 14 top for Saturday.
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0: Coming to the end of another week together, which means come Monday, we'll be announcing another week's worth of birthdays. 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

0: Having fun for your night together with me, Brad, on Snow FM. 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
0: 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What song would you like to listen to?
1: Madonna.
0: 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Well, here she is with Sabrina Carpenter. 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

0: 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It's Beck and Jack.
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0: Taking a look at the weather, there's a chance for some rain tonight, and unfortunately that isn't set to let up anytime soon. More rain for your Saturday, and it's set to pour down on your Sunday as well. Jindabyne gone for a low of 2 degrees tonight, topping at 10 for your Saturday. Coomer, overnight low of 1, top of 11 degrees. In Charlotte Pass, it's going to reach a max tomorrow of 5, going as low tonight as negative 1. And in the nation's capital of Canberra, 4 degrees low point, 14 top for Saturday.
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0: Doing it with Brad for your Friday night. Good evening. You're on Snow FM. And in less than 24 hours, our Bush Pigs, the boys, are taking on the Yass Rams on their home turf. Fingers crossed the squad will do well. Still plenty more games to go. But for this match, training season is almost over for them. Dua Lipa for the best music.

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0: 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Cookie Monster?
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0: 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And we're starting with some Aussie music from 11 for, well, your Aussie music hour. Kylie Minogue to kick it off. Also going to go airplane mode with York, even some Pete Murray in there too. It's all from 11 after your weather on Snow.
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0: Taking a look at the weather, there's a chance for some rain tonight, and unfortunately that isn't set to let up anytime soon. More rain for your Saturday, and it's set to pour down on your Sunday as well. Jindabyne gone for a low of 2 degrees tonight, topping at 10 for your Saturday. Cooma overnight low of 1, top of 11 degrees. In Charlotte Pass, it's going to reach a max tomorrow of 5, going as low tonight as negative 1. And in the nation's capital of Canberra, 4 degrees low point, 14 top for Saturday.
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1: This is NME, right?
2: Yes, yeah, yeah.
1: Yeah, I mean, y'all called us the worst band 4 times, and that affects a guy. A guy at 28 doesn't give... And I actually think it's awesome.
2: Yeah.
1: But when you're 17, 18, you go, I'm in the worst band. What?
0: Yeah, if there's any consolation, I've always been a fan of them. It's Five Sauce, Young Blood, Play Snow FM.

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0: And that's a wrap for your Friday night on Snow FM. I've been Brad. Hope you enjoy the rest of your Saturday morning. Have a good rest. Maybe sleep in, or maybe just keep partying through the night. No matter what, from 6 o'clock tomorrow morning, Jack will be back with you, ready to start your day. And then I'll jump in from 9 as well. It's all good vibes here on the Snowy Mountains Hit Music Station. 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

0: 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And no topic is safe. 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Jack has thoughts. 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The one thing's guaranteed. Beck will have something to say about it. Catch Jack's hot takes every Friday morning on Snow FM Breakfast with Beck and Jack.
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0: 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The challenge? Can Beck and Jack figure out which year? Or will they be completely stuck in the wrong decade?
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changed. 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

0: Apple on pizza, slow walkers at the supermarket, reality TV. Jack has thoughts. It's bold, it's unpredictable, and sometimes completely unhinged. But one thing's guaranteed, Beck will have something to say about it. Catch Jack's hot takes every Friday morning on Snow FM Breakfast with Beck and Jack.
1: A girl.
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1: But.
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1: When a ruthless adversary strikes too close to home, she reluctantly joins forces.
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1: With an unlikely companion.
2: And I see the truth.
1: On an epic journey.
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17: From the Capital Radio Newsroom, good morning, I'm James Wybrow. Australia now has three confirmed and two suspected cases of H5 bird flu, Bianca Carborn reports.
18: WA has another suspected detection of the deadly avian disease, a migratory giant petrel found at Roses Beach on the south coast near Esperance. Two confirmed cases were recorded in the same area earlier this week. A third case was uncovered at Knights Beach in Port Elliot, South Australia. Results are pending for a fifth bird from Quindalup in WA's southwest. There's been no detections in poultry or evidence of large-scale wildlife deaths. Anyone who sees sick or dead birds or marine mammals should call the Emergency Animal Disease Hotline. It's received almost 400 reports in the past week.
17: In other news, former Reserve Bank Governor Philip Lowe says the federal government's tax changes will hurt business investment. Legislation has passed reining in capital gains and negative gearing concessions from July next year. The government has been forced to make adjustments as unintended consequences are identified in the new laws. Mr. Lowe says the tax reform should have been limited to the property market.
19: From a tax design perspective, I think the changes in negative gearing and the capital gains tax omission of residential property is sensible, but the other changes will end up hurting living standards here.
17: A warning has been issued about the use of AI for bank scams. ASIC has reported more than 40,000 cases of bank impersonation so far this year. Commissioner Alan Kirkland says new technology is making scams harder to expose.
20: Artificial intelligence is making it easier for scammers to impersonate banks and trick you into thinking that you're dealing with a legitimate representative of your bank rather than somebody who's trying to trick you out of your money.
17: And a study shows 30% of people have a genetic variant that puts them at greater risk of lung disease and severe COVID. The variant can disrupt the functions of a newly discovered enzyme, increasing the risk of disease. Sydney University researchers say the breakthrough could help develop new treatments. The Broncos' losing streak has continued in round 17 of the NRL. Andrew Lucas reports.
21: Brisbane's premiership defence is on life support after going down to the Roosters 24-18 at Suncorp Stadium. The Broncos put up a tough fight, leading 16-12 at halftime in wet conditions in front of almost 40,000 fans. But the Roosters' class shone through in the second half, handing the home side their seventh straight loss. Earlier, the Bulldogs made it three wins on the trot, defeating the Titans 30-12 on the Gold Coast.
17: In the AFL, Hawthorn defeated the Giants 14-12-96 to 12-10-82, and the Kookaburras have handed Belgium their first loss of the season in hockey's Pro League, winning 2-1. That's the latest news update from the Capital Radio Newsroom. I'm James Wybrow.
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16: 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Winter road conditions.
23: 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Keep you here for the latest winter road updates.
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16: Snow FM weather.
24: Mostly sunny across the snow east today, with some clouds expected into Monday. Jindabyne reaching a top of 10 today with the loads of sunshine. Coomer, it's 12 today. Charlotte Pass sunny with a top of 5. 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It's going to be 14 today and partly cloudy. 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
24: 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The Weather Bureau would like to advise a 10% chance of snow today until 6 p.m.
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0: 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Snow Mountain's best music and Snow FM breakfast with Beck and Jack. It's back Monday morning from 6 a.m. The Door, it's going to play next, right after we get a check of your roads.
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3: Transport for New South Wales would like to advise Kosciuszko Road open to Perisher, Gathaca Road open to the village, Alpine Way Road open to Threadborough and beyond, the Link Road Selwyn Snow Resort Road open, and Ellyway Tumbrumba to Selwyn Road is open. Keep it here for the latest winter road updates.
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0: XOFM Breakfast back Monday morning with Beck and Jack. Destiny's Child, Bootylicious, continuing all Snowy's best music. It's all on the way, just after 6:30. We're going to check from the newsroom next.
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1: 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Australian energy starts right here in the Snowy Mountains.
9: This is Budgie Baker. It's all guns blazing as the snowmakers make the most of the cold conditions overnight. Stack of sunshine heading our way today as well, so not a bad start to the weekend. So when lifts ready to spin, they're putting down a nice snow cover, but still not quite enough to open. Charlotte Pass, snow making all night. First timers can ride the Cozzy Carpet for a lot of fun. Cozzy Triple Chair will open from about 11 for the foot passengers heading out on a bit of a tour. Perisher, they made plenty of snow. Front Valley, still just got the conveyor going for the first timers. They'll have Harry's and Herman's conveyor open in Smiggins as well today. Threadbow, Friday Flat, still pretty good with Easy Does It Chair and two more snow runners in action there. Next major snowy change in the weather is arriving next week, and it won't be a day too soon. But for today, just enjoy yourselves, and let's hope we just get more snow on the ground.
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10: From the Capital Radio Newsroom, good morning, I'm James Wybrow. Australia now has three confirmed and two suspected cases of H5 bird flu, Bianca Carborn reports.
11: WA has another suspected detection of the deadly avian disease, a migratory giant petrel found at Roses Beach on the south coast near Esperance. Two confirmed cases were recorded in the same area earlier this week. A third case was uncovered at Knights Beach in Port Elliot, South Australia. Results are pending for a fifth bird from Quindalup in WA's southwest. There's been no detections in poultry or evidence of large-scale wildlife deaths. Anyone who sees sick or dead birds or marine mammals should call the Emergency Animal Disease Hotline. It's received almost 400 reports in the past week.
10: In other news, former Reserve Bank Governor Philip Lowe says the federal government's tax changes will hurt business investment. Legislation has passed reining in capital gains and negative gearing concessions from July next year. The government has been forced to make adjustments as unintended consequences are identified in the new laws. Mr. Lowe says the tax reform should have been limited to the property market.
12: From a tax design perspective, I think the changes in negative gearing and the capital gains tax omission of residential property is sensible, but the other changes will end up hurting living standards here.
10: A warning has been issued about the use of AI for bank scams. ASIC has reported more than 40,000 cases of bank impersonation so far this year. Commissioner Alan Kirkland says new technology is making scams harder to expose.
13: Artificial intelligence is making it easier for scammers to impersonate banks and trick you into thinking that you're dealing with a legitimate representative of your bank rather than somebody who's trying to trick you out of your money.
10: And a study shows 30% of people have a genetic variant that puts them at greater risk of lung disease and severe COVID. The variant can disrupt the functions of a newly discovered enzyme, increasing the risk of disease. Sydney University researchers say the breakthrough could help develop new treatments. The Broncos' losing streak has continued in round 17 of the NRL. Andrew Lucas reports.
14: Brisbane's premiership defence is on life support after going down to the Roosters 24-18 at Suncorp Stadium. The Broncos put up a tough fight, leading 16-12 at halftime in wet conditions in front of almost 40,000 fans.

0: weather conditions.
1: Transport for New South Wales would like to advise Kosciuszko Road open to Perisher, Gathaca Road open to the Village, Alpine Way Road open to Threadbow and beyond. The Link Road Selwyn Snow Resort Road is open, Elliott Way Tumbrumba to Selwyn Road open, and Coomin to Brown Mountain, caution, ice stretches from Numbertwell to Brown Mountain.
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3: Snow FM weather.
4: Mostly sunny across the snow east today, with some clouds expected into Monday. Jindabyne reaching a top of 10 today with the loads of sunshine. Coomer, it's 12 today. Charlotte Pass sunny with a top of 5. And for Canberra, the nation's capital, different story. It's going to be 14 today and partly cloudy.
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0: 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I live my day as if it was the last. Zara Larson's on the way next. Did you know she is the ambassador for the Dolphins?
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0: playing Snow FM. It's almost 7. Dean and Sam Fender on the way with Rain Me In. It's all going to happen after 7 when we get a check from the newsroom. 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
4: 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Building Snowy 2.0. Australia's biggest battery right here in the Snowy Mountains.
5: This is Budgie Baker. It's all guns blazing as the snowmakers make the most of the cold conditions overnight. Stack of sunshine heading our way today as well, so not a bad start to the weekend. So on, lifts ready to spin. They're putting down a nice snow cover, but still not quite enough to open. Charlotte Pass, snow making all night. First timers can ride the Cozzy Carpet for a lot of fun. Cozzy Triple Chair will open from about 11 for the foot passengers heading out on a bit of a tour. Perisher, they made plenty of snow. Front Valley, still just got the conveyor going for the first timers. They'll have Harry's and Herman's conveyor open in Smiggins as well today. Threadbow, Friday Flat, still pretty good with Easy Does It Chair and two more snow runners in action there. Next major snowy change in the weather is arriving next week, and it won't be a day too soon. But for today, just enjoy yourselves and let's hope we just get more snow on the ground.
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6: From the Capital Radio Newsroom, good morning. I'm James Wybrow. Australia now has three confirmed and two suspected cases of H5 bird flu. Bianca Carborn reports.
7: WA has another suspected detection of the deadly avian disease, a migratory giant petrel found at Roses Beach on the south coast near Esperance. Two confirmed cases were recorded in the same area earlier this week. A third case was uncovered at Knights Beach in Port Elliot, South Australia. Results are pending for a fifth bird from Quindalup in WA's southwest. There's been no detections in poultry or evidence of large-scale wildlife deaths. Anyone who sees sick or dead birds or marine mammals should call the Emergency Animal Disease Hotline. It's received almost 400 reports in the past week.
6: In other news, former Reserve Bank Governor Philip Lowe says the federal government's tax changes will hurt business investment. Legislation has passed reining in capital gains and negative gearing concessions from July next year. The government has been forced to make adjustments as unintended consequences are identified in the new laws. Mr. Lowe says the tax reform should have been limited to the property market.
8: From a tax design perspective, I think the changes to the negative gearing and the capital gains tax revision of residential property is sensible, but the other changes will end up hurting living standards here.
6: A warning has been issued about the use of AI for bank scams. ASIC has reported more than 40,000 cases of bank impersonation so far this year. Commissioner Alan Kirkland says new technology is making scams harder to expose.
9: Artificial intelligence is making it easier for scammers to impersonate banks and trick you into thinking that you're dealing with a legitimate representative of your bank rather than somebody who's trying to trick you out of your money.
6: And a study shows 30% of people have a genetic variant that puts them at greater risk of lung disease and severe COVID. The variant can disrupt the functions of a newly discovered enzyme, increasing the risk of disease. Sydney University researchers say the breakthrough could help develop new treatments. The Broncos' losing streak has continued in round 17 of the NRL. Andrew Lucas reports.
10: Brisbane's premiership defence is on life support after going down to the Roosters 24-18 at Suncorp Stadium. The Broncos put up a tough fight, leading 16-12 at halftime in wet conditions in front of almost 40,000 fans. But the Roosters' class shone through in the second half, handing the home side their seventh straight loss. Earlier, the Bulldogs made it three wins on the trot, defeating the Titans 30-12 on the Gold Coast.
6: In the AFL, Hawthorn defeated the Giants 14-12-96 to 12-10-82, and the Kookaburras have handed Belgium their first loss of the season in hockey's Pro League, winning 2-1. That's the latest news update from the Capital Radio newsroom. I'm James Wybrow.
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4: 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Winter road conditions.
12: As well for New South Wales, would like to advise Kosciuszko Road open to Perisher, Guthuck Road open to the village, Alpine Way Road open to Thredbo and beyond, Snow Mountains Highway caution icy stretches from Connors Hill to Sawyers Hill, the Link Road Selwyn Snow Resort Road is open, anyway Tamarumba to Selwyn Road open, and Kermit Brown Mountain caution icy stretches from Nimitbell to Brown Mountain. Keep it here for all the latest winter road updates.
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13: Snow FM weather.
14: Mostly sunny across the Snowies today, with some clouds expected into Monday. Jindabyne reaching a top of 10 today with loads of sunshine. Cooma, it's 12 today. Charlotte Pass, it's going to be sunny with a top of 5. And for Canberra, the nation's capital, it's partly cloudy and 14 today. 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
14: Taking a look at the Snow FM Snow Watch, the Weather Bureau would like to advise a 10% chance of snow today until 6 p.m.
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0: Jubal's on the way next, continuing all of the Snowy Mountains' best music. We're going to play it right after we get a check of your roads.
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4: Transport for New South Wales would like to advise Kosciuszko Road over to Perisher, Guthuck Road open to the village, Alpine Way Road open to Threadbow and beyond, Snow Mountains Highway caution icy stretches from Connors Hill to Sawyers Hill, the Link Road Selwyn Snow Resort Road is open, Elliot Way Tamarumba to Selwyn Road open, and Kermit Brown Mountain caution icy stretches from Nimitbell to Brown Mountain. Keep it here for the latest winter road updates.
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0: 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When do you get hard all of a sudden? All the Snowy Mountains, best music is on the way. Sabrina Carpenter's When Did You Get Hot? We get a check from the newsroom next and see what the road conditions are looking like. Hopefully there is some snow in store in your snow report.
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1: 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Australian energy starts right here in the Snowy Mountains.
8: This is Budgie Baker. It's all guns blazing as the snowmakers make the most of the cold conditions overnight. Stack of sunshine heading our way today as well, so not a bad start to the weekend. So on, lifts ready to spin. They're putting down a nice snow cover, but still not quite enough to open. Charlotte Pass, snow making all night. First timers can ride the Cozzy Carpet for a lot of fun. Cozzy Triple Chair will open from about 11 for the foot passengers heading out on a bit of a tour. Perisher, they made plenty of snow. Front Valley, still just got the conveyor going for the first timers. They'll have Harry's and Herman's conveyor open in Smiggins as well today. Threadbow, Friday Flat, still pretty good with Easy Does It Chair and two more snow runners in action there. Next major snowy change in the weather is arriving next week and it won't be a day too soon. But for today, just enjoy yourselves and let's hope we just get more snow on the ground.
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9: From the Capital Radio Newsroom, good morning. I'm James Wybrow. Australia now has three confirmed and two suspected cases of H5 bird flu. Bianca Carborn reports.
10: WA has another suspected detection of the deadly avian disease, a migratory giant petrel found at Roses Beach on the south coast near Esperance. Two confirmed cases were recorded in the same area earlier this week. A third case was uncovered at Knights Beach in Port Elliot, South Australia. Results are pending for a fifth bird from Quindalup in WA's southwest. There's been no detections in poultry or evidence of large-scale wildlife deaths. Anyone who sees sick or dead birds or marine mammals should call the Emergency Animal Disease Hotline. It's received almost 400 reports in the past week.
9: In other news, former Reserve Bank Governor Philip Lowe says the federal government's tax changes will hurt business investment. Legislation has passed reining in capital gains and negative gearing concessions from July next year. The government has been forced to make adjustments as unintended consequences are identified in the new laws. Mr. Lowe says the tax reform should have been limited to the property market.
2: From a tax design perspective, I think the changes in negative gearing and the capital gains tax omission of residential property is sensible, but the other changes will end up hurting living standards here.
9: A warning has been issued about the use of AI for bank scams. ASIC has reported more than 40,000 cases of bank impersonation so far this year. Commissioner Alan Kirkland says new technology is making scams harder to expose.
11: Artificial intelligence is making it easier for scammers to impersonate banks and trick you into thinking that you're dealing with a legitimate representative of your bank rather than somebody who's trying to trick you out of your money.
9: And a study shows 30% of people have a genetic variant that puts them at greater risk of lung disease and severe COVID. The variant can disrupt the functions of a newly discovered enzyme, increasing the risk of disease. Sydney University researchers say the breakthrough could help develop new treatments. The Broncos' losing streak has continued in round 17 of the NRL. Andrew Lucas reports.
12: Brisbane's premiership defence is on life support after going down to the Roosters 24-18 at Suncorp Stadium. The Broncos put up a tough fight, leading 16-12 at halftime in wet conditions in front of almost 40,000 fans. But the Roosters' class shone through in the second half, handing the home side their seventh straight loss. Earlier, the Bulldogs made it three wins on the trot, defeating the Titans 30-12 on the Gold Coast.
9: In the AFL, Hawthorn defeated the Giants 14-12-96 to 12-10-82, and the Kookaburras have handed Belgium their first loss of the season in hockey's Pro League, winning 2-1. That's the latest news update from the Capital Radio Newsroom. I'm James Wybrow. Thanks to Cooper.

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1: Snow FM weather.
2: Mostly sunny across the Snowies today, with some clouds expected into Monday. Jindabyne reaching a top of 10 today with loads of sunshine. Cooma, it's 12 today. Charlotte Pass, it's going to be sunny with a top of 5. And for Canberra, the nation's capital, it's partly cloudy and 14 today.
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2: 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The Weather Bureau would like to advise a 10% chance of snow today until 6 p.m.
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0: Dua Lipa here on Snow FM. Billie Eilish next. Bit of a throwback for her. I don't think we've all heard Bad Guy in a very long time. Notice the beat. It is actually the sound of a crosswalk in every Australian city. We'll play it next, right after we get a check of your own.
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3: Transport for New South Wales would like to advise Kosciuszko Road open to Perisher, Guthuck Road open to the village, Alpine Way Road open to Thredbo and beyond, Snow Mountains Highway caution icy stretches from Connors Hill to Sawyers Hill, the Link Road Selwyn Snow Resort Road is open, Elliot Way Tamarumba to Selwyn Road open, and Kumina Brown Mountain caution icy stretches from Nimitbell to Brown Mountain. Keep it here for all the latest winter road updates.
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0: 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Make a Jack are back Monday for Snow Fan Breakfast. Justin Bieber and DJ Snake continuing all of the Snowy Mountains' best music next. 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Almost 8 o'clock. 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
9: This is Budgie Baker. It's all guns blazing as the snowmakers make the most of the cold conditions overnight. Stack of sunshine heading our way today as well, so not a bad start to the weekend. So on, lifts ready to spin. They're putting down a nice snow cover, but still not quite enough to open. Charlotte Pass, snowmaking all night. First timers can ride the Cozzy carpet for a lot of fun. Cozzy Triple Chair will open from about 11 for the foot passengers heading out on a bit of a tour. Perisher, they made plenty of snow. Front Valley, still just got the conveyor going. For the first timers, they'll have Harry's and Herman's conveyor open in Smiggins as well today. Threadbow, Friday Flat, still pretty good with Easy Does It Chair and two more snow runners in action there. Next major snowy change in the weather is arriving next week and it won't be a day too soon. But for today, just enjoy yourselves and let's hope we just get more snow on the ground.
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11: From the Capital Radio Newsroom, good morning. I'm James Wybrow. Australia now has three confirmed and two suspected cases of H5 bird flu, Bianca Carbourne reports.
12: WA has another suspected detection of the deadly avian disease, a migratory giant petrel found at Roses Beach on the south coast near Esperance. Two confirmed cases were recorded in the same area earlier this week. A third case was uncovered at Knights Beach in Port Elliot, South Australia. Results are pending for a fifth bird from Quindalup in WA Southwest. There's been no detections in poultry or evidence of large-scale wildlife deaths. Anyone who sees sick or dead birds or marine mammals should call the Emergency Animal Disease Hotline. It's received almost 400 reports in the past week.
11: In other news, former Reserve Bank Governor Philip Lowe says the federal government's tax changes will hurt business investment. Legislation has passed reining in capital gains and negative gearing concessions from July next year. The government has been forced to make adjustments as unintended consequences are identified in the new laws. Mr. Lowe says the tax reform should have been limited to the property market.
7: From a tax design perspective, I think the changes in negative gearing and the capital gains tax on residential property is sensible, but the other changes will end up hurting living standards here.
11: A warning has been issued about the use of AI for bank scams. ASIC has reported more than 40,000 cases of bank impersonation so far this year. Commissioner Alan Kirkland says new technology is making scams harder to expose.
13: Artificial intelligence is making it easier for scammers to impersonate banks and trick you into thinking that you're dealing with a legitimate representative of your bank, rather than somebody who's trying to trick you out of your money.
11: And a study shows 30% of people have a genetic variant that puts them at greater risk of lung disease and severe COVID. The variant can disrupt the functions of a newly discovered enzyme, increasing the risk of disease. Sydney University researchers say the breakthrough could help develop new treatments. The Broncos' losing streak has continued in round 17 of the NRL. Andrew Lucas reports.
14: Brisbane's premiership defence is on life support after going down to the Roosters 24-18 at Suncorp Stadium. The Broncos put up a tough fight, leading 16-12 at halftime in wet conditions in front of almost 40,000 fans. But the Roosters' class shone through in the second half, handing the home side their seventh straight loss. Earlier, the Bulldogs made it three wins on the trot, defeating the Titans 30-12 on the Gold Coast.
11: In the AFL, Hawthorn defeated the Giants 14-12-96 to 12-10-82, and the Kookaburras have handed Belgium their first loss of the season in hockey's Pro League, winning 2-1. That's the latest news update from the Capital Radio Newsroom. I'm James Wybrow.
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16: 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icy stretches from Connors Hill to Sawyers Hill, the Link Road Selwyn Snow Resort Road is open, Elliot Way Tamarumba to Selwyn Road open, and Coomera Brown Mountain caution icy stretches from Nimbitbell to Brown Mountain. Keep it here for all the latest winter road updates.
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17: Snow FM weather.
0: Mostly sunny across the snow east today with some clouds expected into Monday. Jindabyne reaching a top of 10 today with the loads of sunshine. Cooma, it's 12 today. Charlotte Pass sunny with a top of 5. 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It's going to be 14 today and partly cloudy. 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
0: 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The Weather Bureau would like to advise a 10% chance of snow today until 6 p.m.
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5: Transport for New South Wales would like to advise Kosciuszko Road is open to Perisher, Guthaga Road open to the village, Alpine Way Road is open to Thredbo and beyond, Snow Mountains Highway Road is open, the Link Road Selwyn Snow Resort Road open, Elliot Way Tamarama to Selwyn Road is open, and Coomina Brown Mountain caution. Icy stretches from Nimitbell to Brown Mountain. Keep it here for all the latest winter road updates.
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0: 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It's almost 8.30. Happy Saturday. We're going to get a check from the newsroom next and see what's going on in your weather. 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
1: 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And no topic is safe. From sport to movies to food to the things that should absolutely be banned forever. 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Jack has thoughts. 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But one thing's guaranteed. Beck will have something to say about it. 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
1: 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Australian energy starts right here in the Snowy Mountains.
11: This is Budgie Baker. It's all guns blazing as the snowmakers make the most of the cold conditions overnight. Stack of sunshine heading our way today as well, so not a bad start to the weekend. So on lifts ready to spin. They're putting down a nice snow cover, but still not quite enough to open. Charlotte Pass, snowmaking all night. First timers can ride the Cozzy Carpet for a lot of fun. Cozzy Triple Chair will open from about 11 for the foot passengers heading out on a bit of a tour. Perisher, they made plenty of snow. Front Valley, still just got the conveyor going for the first timers. They'll have Harry's and Herman's conveyor open in Smiggins as well today. Threadboat, Friday Flat, still pretty good with Easy Does It Chair and two more snow runners in action there. Next major snowy change in the weather is arriving next week, and it won't be a day too soon. But for today, just enjoy yourselves and let's hope we just get more snow on the ground.
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13: From the Capital Radio Newsroom, good morning. I'm James Wybrow. Australia now has 3 confirmed and 2 suspected cases of H5 bird flu. Bianca Carborn reports.
14: WA has another suspected detection of the deadly avian disease, a migratory giant petrel found at Roses Beach on the south coast near Esperance. 2 confirmed cases were recorded in the same area earlier this week. A third case was uncovered at Knights Beach in Port Elliot, South Australia. Results are pending for a fifth bird from Quindalup in WA's southwest. There's been no detections in poultry or evidence of large-scale wildlife deaths. Anyone who sees sick or dead birds or marine mammals should call the Emergency Animal Disease Hotline. It's received almost 400 reports in the past week.
13: In other news, former Reserve Bank Governor Philip Lowe says the federal government's tax changes will hurt business investment. Legislation has passed reining in capital gains and negative gearing concessions from July next year. The government has been forced to make adjustments as unintended consequences are identified in the new laws. Mr. Lowe says the tax reform should have been limited to the property market.
15: From a tax design perspective, I think the changes in the negative gearing and the capital gains tax on residential property is sensible, but the other changes will end up hurting living standards here.
13: A warning has been issued about the use of AI for bank scams. ASIC has reported more than 40,000 cases of bank impersonation so far this year. Commissioner Alan Kirkland says new technology is making scams harder to expose.
16: Artificial intelligence is making it easier for scammers to impersonate banks and trick you into thinking that you're dealing with a legitimate representative of your bank rather than somebody who's trying to trick you out of your money.
13: And a study shows 30% of people have a genetic variant that puts them at greater risk of lung disease and severe COVID. The variant can disrupt the functions of a newly discovered enzyme, increasing the risk of disease. Sydney University researchers say the breakthrough could help develop new treatments. The Broncos' losing streak has continued in round 17 of the NRL. Andrew Lucas reports.
17: Brisbane's premiership defence is on life support after going down to the Roosters 24-18 at Suncorp Stadium. The Broncos put up a tough fight, leading 16-12 at halftime in wet conditions in front of almost 40,000 fans. But the Roosters' class shone through in the second half, handing the home side their seventh straight loss. Earlier, the Bulldogs made it three wins on the trot, defeating the Titans 30-12 on the Gold Coast.
13: In the AFL, Hawthorn defeated the Giants 14-12-90.

0: Selwyn Road is open and Coomera Brown Mountain. Caution, icy stretches from Nimitbell to Brown Mountain. Keep it here for all the latest winter road updates.
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3: Mostly sunny across the snow east today with some clouds expected into Monday. Jindabyne reaching a top of 10 today with the loads of sunshine. Coober, it's 12 today. Charlotte Pass sunny with a top of 5. And for Canberra, the nation's capital, different story. It's going to be 14 today and partly cloudy.
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3: 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The Weather Bureau would like to advise a 20% chance of snow today until 6 p.m.
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1: 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There he-

0: 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Snow FM Breakfast is back Monday morning with Beck and Jack. So give me your love. John Newman on the way with Give Me Your Love. Thanks for playing Snow FM. I'm going to play it right after we get a check of your roads.
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1: 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Winter road conditions.
3: Transport for New South Wales would like to advise Kosciuszko Road is open to Perisher. Gathaca Road open to the village. Alpine Way Road is open to Thredbo and beyond. Snow Mountains Highway Road is open. The Link Road Selwyn Snow Resort Road open. Elliot Way Tumarumba to Selwyn Road is open. And Coomina Brown Mountain caution. Icy stretches from Nimitbell to Brown Mountain. Keep it here for all the latest winter road updates.
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0: 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Ariana Grande is on the way next. She's continuing all of the Snowy Mountain's best music. I never told her that I miss you. Twilight Zone, almost 9 o'clock. We'll get a check from the newsroom, see if there's any snow in the forecast. We'll also have a look at your road conditions. 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
1: 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Building Snowy 2.0, Australia's biggest battery right here in the Snowy Mountains.
9: This is Budgie Baker and a great night of snowmaking across the resorts as they work hard on getting the snow cover building. A stack of sunshine to be enjoyed today as well. Selwyn, lifts ready to spin, putting down a snow cover but still not quite enough to open. Charlotte Pass, they've been snowmaking all night. The first timers can ride the Cozzy Carpet for a bit of fun and the Cozzy Triple Chair will open for foot passengers. Perisher, they also made plenty of snow. Front Valley, still just the conveyor going for the first timers and they've also got Harry's and Herman's conveyor open in Smiggins and the quad's going to open for foot passengers to have a bit of a look around today. Threadbow, Friday Flat, still okay with Easy Does It Chair. Two more snow runners in action there. We should retain the fine weekend before a damp change early in the week for a day or two and then the snow before next weekend.
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10: From the Capital Radio Newsroom. Good morning. I'm James Wybrow. The United States has targeted Iran in a fresh drone attack as President Donald Trump accuses Tehran of violating the peace deal. The U.S. Central Command says the strikes were in response to an Iranian attack on a cargo ship in the Strait of Hormuz. Both parties agreed to end the conflict under a memorandum signed just 10 days ago. In other news, nearly 1,000 people have died and more than 3,000 people are injured since two earthquakes struck Venezuela within a minute. International emergency teams are assisting in the search for more than 50,000 people reported missing or unaccounted for. Acting Venezuelan President Delcy Rodriguez has praised the efforts of rescuers. Closer to home, opposition leader Angus Taylor is taking aim at One Nation for not having the team or the plan required to govern the country. Recent polling suggests the Pauline Hanson-led party is now the country's most popular, overtaking Labor and the Coalition on primary votes. Liberal leader Mr. Taylor has told The Australian he is working to develop a bolder policy agenda to win back the trust of voters. And supermarkets found to be charging excessive prices will soon face significant penalties in a world-first crackdown. From next week, it will be illegal for large retailers with revenues of more than $30 billion to mislead or overcharge their customers, targeting supermarket price gouging. Assistance Minister for Competition Andrew Lee says the ACCC will be working to ensure consumers are getting a fair deal.
11: They've got a huge amount of experience in taking on the big supermarkets. And indeed, they've recently won in court against one of the supermarkets. So this shows the power of the ACCC. We've resourced them up. We've provided them with tougher laws.
10: Serena Williams will play Australia's Maya Joint in the first round of Wimbledon as the 44-year-old makes her tennis comeback. Craig Gabriel reports.
12: 4 years before Maya Joint was born, Serena Williams won her first Wimbledon, and Maya was 10 when Serena won her last Wimbledon, and now they play one another in the first round. Darek Asakina, Kim Birrell, Alia Tomljanovic and Talia Gibson are the other Aussie women in the draw. Alex Dimonor will play Roman Andres Burruchaga of Argentina. Thanasi Kokkinakis faces 10th seed Alexander Bublik, and Alexei Popyrin plays 12th seed Yuri Lehechka. Adam Walton, Alex Vukic, James Duckworth and Rinki Hijikata make up the Aussies.
10: At the FIFA World Cup, France have topped Group I, defeating Norway 4-1, while Senegal have beaten Iraq 5-0. In today's other matches, Cabo Verde take on Saudi Arabia, Uruguay play Spain, while New Zealand face Belgium and Egypt are playing Iran. Overnight in the NRL, wins for the Roosters and the Bulldogs, and in the AFL, GWS went down to the Hawks by 14 points. In today's matches, Carlton are playing West Coast, Collingwood are taking on Richmond, and a showdown 60 at the Adelaide Oval tonight. That's the latest news update from the Capital Radio Newsroom. I'm James Wybrow.
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14: Transport for New South Wales would like to advise Kosciuszko Road open to Perisher, Guthaga Road open to the village, Alpine Way Road is open to Thredbo and beyond, Snow Mountains Highway Road open, the Link Road Selwyn Snow Resort Road is open, Elliot Way Tumbarumba to Selwyn Road open, and Kumina Brown Mountain Road is open. Keep it here for all the latest winter road updates.
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15: Snow FM weather.
16: Going to be a sunny one for your Saturday, keeping clear into the evening. Tomorrow might start to see some cloud, though it's going to stay clear otherwise. By Monday, showers and parts, snow out towards the west. Jindabyne going for a top today of 9 degrees, Coomer a top of 10. In Charlotte Pass reaching a max of 5 today. And in Canberra, we're going to see a top of 14 degrees. 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Six Park Road, Jindabyne, snowydental.com.au.
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16: Checking the Snow FM Snow Watch, the Weather Bureau advises that there is a 0% chance of rain till 6 p.m.
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0: was in the process of wrapping up his set at Scotland's Transmit Festival the 19th when he made this announcement.
1: After this summer, I'm going to go away for a bit and I'm going to make a new album. I don't know how long it'll take me, but I hope that you're here when I get back and I'm finished and I'll see you all soon.
0: I'm glad he's feeling so much better. 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

0: Hanging out with Brad for your Saturday on 97.7 Snow FM. You're wondering when Beck and Jack will be back. That's on Monday, 6 o'clock, Snow FM breakfast. 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
3: Transport for New South Wales would like to advise Kosciuszko Road over to Perisher, Guthaga Road open to the village, Alpine Way Road is open to Thredbo and beyond, Snow Mountains Highway Road open, the Link Road Selwyn Snow Resort Road is open, Elliot Way Tumbaromba to Selwyn Road open, and Kumina Brown Mountain Road is open. Keep it here for all the latest winter road updates.
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0: 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And want to say good luck to the Southern Cats today as they take on the Murrum Bateman Eagles at Murrum Bateman Park in the AFL. I know you guys and girls can do it pretty well. Game starts from lunchtime in Murrum Bateman Park. 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
2: 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Australian energy starts right here in the Snowy Mountains.
14: This is Budgie Baker and a great night of snowmaking across the resorts as they work hard on getting the snow cover building. A stack of sunshine to be enjoyed today as well. Selwyn looks ready to spin, putting down a snow cover, but still not quite enough to open. Charlotte Pass, they've been snowmaking all night. The first timers can ride the Cozzy Carpet for a bit of fun. And the Cozzy Triple Chair will open.